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3: Lord Peter Mandelson said the government would never regret appointing him as US ambassador, according to newly released documents. The files also reveal he declined to hand over his personal phone. Shadow Minister Alex Burghardt argues the Prime Minister's role barely features in the material.
4: Despite the fact that he was appointing a man to be head of our most senior mission, we have almost nothing in his name. It is as though somehow he appointed Peter Mandelson as ambassador without leaving any documentary trace of that decision.
3: Disruption is set to hit the tube as workers prepare for strike action. Members of the Rail, Maritime and Transport Union will walk out on Tuesday and Thursday, causing huge disruption to tube services. A UK bid to re-enter the European Union is an inevitability, a Treasury minister has said. Lord Livermore was at the dispatch box when he shared his personal view that the UK would rejoin the 27-member bloc. And Serena Williams' comeback to tennis has been confirmed, with the 44-year-old playing double at the championships at Queen's Club next week. From Radio News Hub, I'm Johnny Holmes.
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3: Heavy rain will continue for many overnight. It will move southeast by the morning, while showers also develop in the west with the risk of thunder. It's mild though, with lows of 13 degrees.

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5: Freshly released documents of intensified scrutiny of Lord Peter Mandelson's appointment as UK ambassador to Washington. Opposition parties claim key WhatsApp messages are missing, while Labour MPs have raised fresh questions about the vetting process. Downing Street is calling the publication an unprecedented act of transparency. Here's Darren Jones, Chief Secretary to the Prime Minister.
6: This disclosure process has been wide-ranging, costing the Cabinet Office alone over £1 million.
5: A boy who remains missing after going into a river has been named after his family were told the news that he could not have survived in the water. Mackenzie Swift, who's 11, has not been seen since he entered the River Don on Saturday, and police say the search is ongoing. New Equality and Human Rights Commission guidance on single-sex spaces has been branded trans-exclusionary at its core by backbench Labour MPs. The draft code of practice sets out how single-sex services must be provided on the basis of biological sex. And 17 giant lion and lioness sculptures have been unveiled in London as England fan fever ramps up before the World Cup. From Radio News Hub, I'm Johnny Holmes.
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5: Heavy rain will continue for many overnight. It will move southeast by the morning, while showers also develop in the west with the risk of thunder. It's mild though, with lows of 13 degrees.

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2: Lord Peter Mandelson said the government would never regret appointing him as US ambassador, according to newly released documents. The files also reveal he declined to hand over his personal phone. Shadow Minister Alex Burghardt argues the Prime Minister's role barely features in the material.
3: Despite the fact that he was appointing a man to be head of our most senior mission, we have almost nothing in his name. It is as though somehow he appointed Peter Mandelson as ambassador without leaving any documentary trace of that decision.
2: Disruption is set to hit the tube as workers prepare for strike action. Members of the Rail, Maritime and Transport Union will walk out on Tuesday and Thursday, causing huge disruption to tube services. A UK bid to re-enter the European Union is an inevitability, a Treasury Minister has said. Lord Livermore was at the dispatch box when he shared his personal view that the UK would rejoin the 27-member bloc. And Serena Williams' comeback to tennis has been confirmed, with the 44-year-old playing doubles at the championships at Queen's Club next week. From Radio News Hub, I'm Johnny Holmes.
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2: Heavy rain will continue for many overnight. It will move southeast by the morning, while showers also develop in the west with the risk of thunder. It's mild though, with lows of 13 degrees.

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5: Freshly released documents have intensified scrutiny of Lord Peter Mandelson's appointment as UK ambassador to Washington. Opposition parties claim key WhatsApp messages are missing, while Labour MPs have raised fresh questions about the vetting process. Downing Street is calling the publication an unprecedented act of transparency. Here's Darren Jones, Chief Secretary to the Prime Minister.
6: This disclosure process has been wide-ranging, costing the Cabinet Office alone over £1 million.
5: A boy who remains missing after going into a river has been named after his family were told the news that he could not have survived in the water. Mackenzie Swift, who's 11, has not been seen since he entered the River Don on Saturday, and police say the search is ongoing. New Equality and Human Rights Commission guidance on single-sex spaces has been branded trans-exclusionary at its core by backbench Labour MPs. The draft code of practice sets out how single-sex services must be provided on the basis of biological sex. And 17 giant lion and lioness sculptures have been unveiled in London as England fan fever ramps up before the World Cup. From Radio News Hub, I'm Johnny Holmes.
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5: Heavy rain will continue for many overnight. It will move southeast by the morning, while showers also develop in the west with the risk of thunder. It's mild though, with lows of 13 degrees.

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3: The M11 was closed in both directions yesterday morning between Junction 9A and Junction 9 at the Stump Cross interchange following a serious collision involving a car and a motorbike. National Highways confirmed that their traffic officers were at the scene along with emergency services, including Cambridgeshire Police. There are 10-minute delays and 1 mile of congestion in both directions. Anyone with information about the collision has been asked to contact the police on 101. The full-scale cast of one of the largest animals ever to walk the earth will now remain in place throughout the summer. The magnificent Titanosaur was due to leave the cathedral on Sunday, but it will now remain in place for the summer months. On loan from London's Natural History Museum, it's enjoyed a hugely successful spring season and an overwhelming response from over 20,000 visitors. James Sidlow, the Reform UK councillor who was elected to represent the Ramsey and Bury ward on Cambridgeshire County Council in May last year, resigned on Friday, according to the authority's website. His departure leaves Reform with 7 councillors, but it's still the third largest party at the authority. It's expected that a by-election will now take place. Details of these will be announced in due course. And rail operators across the east of England are celebrating Pride Month by encouraging people to travel by train to Pride events that will be taking place throughout the summer. C2C and Greater Anglia, working alongside Network Rail Anglia as part of the region's integrated railway, are supporting journeys to Pride festivals, marches and community events across the east of England. Stations serving key Pride destinations will help connect visitors with events taking place from June through to September. For Cambridgeshire, the calendar includes Cambridge Pride on Saturday, June the 13th, Peterborough Pride on Saturday the 18th of July, and Pride in Ely on Saturday the 8th of August, bringing thousands of people together to celebrate diversity, inclusion and community spirit. As part of Pride Month, stations, offices and depots across the region will be decorated with Pride bunting, flags and displays, while Network Rail Anglia will also adopt rainbow-themed branding to mark the occasion.
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3: A grey and damp start to Tuesday across Peterborough and Cambridgeshire before a mixed day of sunshine and showers. Some of those showers could be thundery. Highs of 21 degrees. That's the latest from the Boomerang Radio Newsroom. I'm Tom Green.
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Dionne Warwick with a little help from the EBGBs and Heartbreaker. Boomerang Radio, 11 minutes after 6 morning. Hello. It's Tuesday. We're here again. We'll kickstart the day for you in style. Let's have some Marvin Gaye and Kim Weston, shall we?

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2: Main routes across Cambridgeshire all flowing well so far this morning. Not seeing any issues on the speed sensors. Moving well into Peterborough for the A15 inbounds. Not seeing any issues for the Nene Parkway. Whittlesea Road, temporary lights remain in place at Sydney Road. That's because of ongoing emergency repairs. And not seeing any issues heading in towards the A47 for the Wisbeach Bypass. Moving well on the approach for the Elmhall Roundabout. During moving well, heading into March, 20-foot road is closed for roadworks. That's between Hobbs Lots Bridge and Friday Bridge. Not looking too bad heading into Ely, moving well for Huntingdon for the A141. Not seeing any issues for the A1M. And that's the latest on Cambridge's roads for Boomerang Radio. I'm Sean Moore.
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2: The M11 was closed in both directions yesterday morning between Junction 9A and Junction 9 at the Stump Cross interchange following a serious collision involving a car and a motorbike. National Highways confirmed that their traffic officers were at the scene along with emergency services, including Cambridgeshire Police. There are 10-minute delays and 1 mile of congestion in both directions. Anyone with information about the collision has been asked to contact the police on 101. The full-scale cast of one of the largest animals ever to walk the earth will now remain in place throughout the summer. The magnificent Titanosaur was due to leave the cathedral on Sunday, but it will now remain in place for the summer months. On loan from London's Natural History Museum, it's enjoyed a hugely successful spring season and an overwhelming response from over 20,000 visitors. James Sidlow, the Reform UK councillor who was elected to represent the Ramsey and Bury ward on Cambridgeshire County Council in May last year, resigned on Friday, according to the authority's website. His departure leaves Reform with 7 councillors, but it's still the third largest party at the authority. It's expected that a by-election will now take place. Details of these will be announced in due course. And rail operators across the east of England are celebrating Pride Month by encouraging people to travel by train to Pride events that will be taking place throughout the summer. C2C and Greater Anglia, working alongside Network Rail Anglia as part of the region's integrated railway, are supporting journeys to Pride festivals, marches and community events across the east of England. Stations serving key Pride destinations will help connect visitors with events taking place from June through to September. For Cambridgeshire, the calendar includes Cambridge Pride on Saturday, June the 13th, Peterborough Pride on Saturday the 18th of July, and Pride in Ely on Saturday the 8th of August, bringing thousands of people together to celebrate diversity, inclusion and community spirit. As part of Pride Month, stations, offices and depots across the region will be decorated with Pride bunting, flags and displays, while Network Rail Anglia will also adopt rainbow-themed branding to mark the occasion.
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2: A grey and damp start to Tuesday across Peterborough and Cambridgeshire before a mixed day of sunshine and showers. Some of those showers could be thundery. Highs of 21 degrees. That's the latest from the Boomerang Radio Newsroom. I'm Tom Green.
0: Thank you, Tom. 6:33. Let's do our Start Your Day survey then for Tuesday. And today, the survey is this. 54% of people surveyed in the UK said that they haven't got this in their bedroom. What do you reckon that could be? 54% of UK adults surveyed in the UK say they haven't got this in their bedroom. Think about it. It's just for fun. Answer on the way at 7:15. 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

0: Westlife and Fool again. It's Boomerang Radio, Boomerang Breakfast on until 10. This is Chris Tibbles. Hello, morning. Hope you're okay. The Start Your Day survey on for Tuesday. The question today, 54% of people surveyed in the UK said that they haven't got this in their bedrooms. We've had a few answers this morning. An ensuite, a wardrobe, a mirror, carpet, a lamp, bedside drawers or cabinets. And hello to Les, who's in Sawston this morning. He said, is it a bed?
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0: Les, no, it's not. Have a rethink. 54% of people surveyed in the UK say they haven't got this in the bedroom. I'll give you the answer after Sonny and Cher. Next, first, Sean, what's happening on the roads and rails?
2: Main routes across Cambridgeshire all flowing well so far this morning. Not seeing issues on the speed sensors. Moving one into Peterborough for the A15 inbound. Not seeing issues for the Nene Parkway. Whittlesea Road, temporary lights remain in place at Sydney Road. That's because of ongoing emergency repairs. And not seeing issues heading in towards the A47 for the Wisborne Beach Bypass, moving well on the approach for the Elmhall roundabout. During moving well, heading into March, 20-foot road is closed for roadworks. That's between Hobbs Lots Bridge and Friday Bridge. Not looking too bad heading into Ely, moving well for Huntingdon for the A141. Not seeing issues for the A1M. And that's the latest on Cambridge's roads for Boomerang Radio. I'm Sean Moore.
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0: just gone quarter to seven through Tuesday, 2nd of June 2026. This is Chris Tibbles, that is Sonny and Cher. And I got you, babe. So the Start Your Day survey today then. 54% of UK adults surveyed in the UK within the last week said they haven't got this in their bedroom. Like I said, we had various answers: an ensuite, a wardrobe, mirror, carpet, bedside cabinets, a lamp, even Les in Sawston saying a bed. No, the answer, 54% of people surveyed in the UK haven't got a TV in their bedroom. I don't think I know anybody now that's not got a TV in their bedroom. But yeah, according to this survey across the UK, within the last week, 54% of people say they now haven't got a TV in their bedrooms. Are you one of them? Right, survey of the day back tomorrow. Different one for you. First, let's get Business Report on with the latest business news.
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3: Strikes by London Underground drivers are to go ahead today after talks failed to resolve a dispute over the working week. Members of the Rail, Maritime and Transport Union will walk out today and Thursday, causing huge disruption to tube services. The two sides met for several hours on Monday, but the talks ended without any resolution. Activity across UK factories grew at the fastest pace for 4 years last month, despite pressure from soaring inflation, according to new figures. The S&P Global UK Manufacturing PMI survey, watched closely by economists, showed a reading of 53.9 in May, up slightly from 53.7 in April. Any reading above 50 indicates that activity is growing. And house prices softened in May, with the first monthly dip in property values recorded so far this year, according to an index. The average UK house price dipped by 0.6% month-on-month in May, the first month-on-month fall since a 0.3% decrease in December 2025, according to Nationwide Building Society.
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0: The business news is back on your wireless. 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Right, Prince on the way as we continue through Boomerang Breakfast at 6:48.

Jackie Graham, Round and Round on Boomerang Radio, 7:08, which means it's about your 10-minute window warning for the 7 o'clock sing-along. 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Sean's got the latest on the roads and rails in just a minute. After this from Prince.

0: 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Welcome to the dawn.
1: There is Prince from the mid-90s and Golds on Boomerang Radio. Morning, hello, this is Chris Tibbles. After seven, we've got ELO, also Mary Wells, and a chance for you to win 50 quid. Bits and pieces back at 7:15 today.
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1: The 7 o'clock sing-along on the way after the news with Tom. First, Sean. What's happening on the roads and rails?
3: Main routes across Cambridgeshire all flowing well so far this morning. Not seeing issues on the speed sensors. Moving one into Peterborough for the A15 inbound. Not seeing issues for the Nene Parkway. Whittlesea Road, temporary lights remain in place at Sydney Road. That's because of ongoing emergency repairs. And not seeing issues heading in towards the A47 for the Wisbeach Bypass. Moving well on the approach for the Elmhall roundabout. During moving well, heading into March, 20-foot road is closed for roadworks. That's between Hobbs Lots Bridge and Friday Bridge. Not looking too bad heading into Ely, moving well for Huntingdon for the A141. Not seeing issues for the A1M. And that's the latest on Cambridge's roads for Boomerang Radio. I'm Sean Moore.
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10: The M11 was closed in both directions yesterday morning between Junction 9A and Junction 9 at the Stump Cross interchange following a serious collision involving a car and a motorbike. National Highways confirmed that their traffic officers were at the scene along with emergency services, including Cambridgeshire Police. There are 10-minute delays and 1 mile of congestion in both directions. Anyone with information about the collision has been asked to contact the police on 101. The full-scale cast of one of the largest animals ever to walk the earth will now remain in place throughout the summer. The magnificent Titanosaur was due to leave the cathedral on Sunday, but it will now remain in place for the summer months. On loan from London's Natural History Museum, it's enjoyed a hugely successful spring season and an overwhelming response from over 20,000 visitors. James Sidlow, the Reform UK councillor who was elected to represent the Ramsey and Bury ward on Cambridgeshire County Council in May last year, resigned on Friday, according to the authority's website. His departure leaves Reform with 7 councillors, but it's still the third largest party at the authority. It's expected that a by-election will now take place. Details of these will be announced in due course. And rail operators across the east of England are celebrating Pride Month by encouraging people to travel by train to Pride events that will be taking place throughout the summer. C2C and Greater Anglia, working alongside Network Rail Anglia as part of the region's integrated railway, are supporting journeys to Pride festivals, marches and community events across the east of England. Stations serving key Pride destinations will help connect visitors with events taking place from June through to September. For Cambridgeshire, the calendar includes Cambridge Pride on Saturday, June the 13th, Peterborough Pride on Saturday the 18th of July, and Pride in Ely on Saturday the 8th of August, bringing thousands of people together to celebrate diversity, inclusion and community spirit. As part of Pride Month, stations, offices and depots across the region will be decorated with Pride bunting, flags and displays, while Network Rail Anglia will also adopt rainbow-themed branding to mark the occasion.
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10: A grey and damp start to Tuesday across Peterborough and Cambridgeshire before a mixed day of sunshine and showers. Some of those showers could be thundery. Highs of 21 degrees. That's the latest from the Boomerang Radio Newsroom. I'm Tom Green.
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1: Well, hello. Keep coming back. Just gone 7 o'clock this morning. It's a joint 7 o'clock sing-along dedication. Richard, who's in Woodston, says, "Hello, Chris. I had 35 years as a teacher and then deputy headmaster. My daughter, Alice, continues to teach, and I would like to dedicate a song to her. After returning to school after half term yesterday, she's looking forward to the school holidays and breaking up on Friday the 17th of July. Any chance you can play Alice Cooper?" Yes, I can.

So Richard's in Woodston, who was a teacher and then deputy headmaster for 35 years throughout his career, dedicating that to his daughter Alice, also a teacher. Looking forward to her six-week school summer holidays from the 17th of July. A few weeks to go, yeah. I've just noticed, Richard, that your daughter's called Alice and you've asked for Alice Cooper. Was you a big fan back in the day, I wonder? Anyway, if you want your song on tomorrow for Wednesday's 7 o'clock sing-along, here's what you need to do. Tell me who you are, where you are, why you want to hear the song, and then drop me an email to studio@boomerangradio.co.uk. Tomorrow, just after 7, it could be...

of The Cure and Friday I'm in Love, where the hits keep coming back across Peterborough and Cambridgeshire. This is Boomerang Radio with more chances to win money in the music. Bits and pieces on the way after Mary Wells.

0: Little after 7:15 through Tuesday, 2nd of June 2026. This is Boomerang Radio with Mary Wells and my guy. Paloma Faith's on the way.
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0: So I've been away a week and this is still not gone. £50 up for grabs on Bits and Pieces. Who do you reckon is in this short clip?
1: Bits and Pieces.
0: Let me give you the rules again then. There are five songs diced up in 5 seconds. All of those songs from different decades. We know the Kinks and Dedicated Follower of Fashion is in there from the 1960s. And we know Gina G and Ooh Ah Just a Little Bit is in there from the 1990s. But who else? We need the 70s, the 80s and the early 2000s. Can you get them from this?
1: Bits and Pieces.
0: 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I need the title and artist of all five. If you can only get one, don't worry, it's a process of elimination. But the first person to give me all five songs, title and artist, will win £50, courtesy of our friends at Apple Home Improvements and, of course, Boomerang Radio. So, Bits and Pieces. I'm going to be nice. I'm going to play that clip once more.
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0: Sean, what's happening on the roads and rails?
2: Main routes across Cambridgeshire all flowing nice and freely so far this morning. Lots of issues for the A1M. The A1 at Roxton has got narrow lanes on the approach for the Black Cat roundabout. No problems heading into the centre of Cambridge. Moving well for Huntingdon and for St Ives. Heading into Peterborough, the A15 inbound busy but moving. Lots of issues for the Nene Parkway. Whittlesea Road in Peterborough has got temporary lights in place because of gas main work. That's both ways at Sydney Road. Elsewhere heading into March, 20-foot road is closed for roadworks between Hobbslot Bridge and 4 Friday Bridge. No issues for the A47, the approach for the Elmhall roundabout. And that's the latest on Cambridge's roads for Boomerang Radio. I'm Sean Moore.
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there were the Beatles and Ticket to Ride on Boomerang Radio this coming Saturday on Midsummer Common in Cambridge. It is the Strawberry Fair 2026. Every year, of course, on the first Saturday of June, Midsummer Common transforms into a colourful, buzzing field full of music, art and culture. Since 1973 it's happened. It's one of the UK's biggest volunteer-run free festivals. You can get involved this Saturday with 10 hours of entertainment for you.

0: 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After the update at 7:30, Lightning Seeds and the Hughes Corporation are on the way. 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
2: The M11 was closed in both directions yesterday morning between Junction 9A and Junction 9 at the Stump Cross interchange following a serious collision involving a car and a motorbike. National Highways confirmed that their traffic officers were at the scene along with emergency services, including Cambridgeshire Police. There are 10-minute delays and 1 mile of congestion in both directions. Anyone with information about the collision has been asked to contact the police on 101. The full-scale cast of one of the largest animals ever to walk the earth will now remain in place throughout the summer. The magnificent Titanosaur was due to leave the cathedral on Sunday, but it will now remain in place for the summer months. On loan from London's Natural History Museum, it's enjoyed a hugely successful spring season and an overwhelming response from over 20,000 visitors. James Sidlow, the Reform UK councillor who was elected to represent the Ramsey and Bury ward on Cambridgeshire County Council in May last year, resigned on Friday, according to the authority's website. His departure leaves Reform with 7 councillors, but it's still the third largest party at the authority. It's expected that a by-election will now take place. Details of these will be announced in due course. And rail operators across the east of England are celebrating Pride Month by encouraging people to travel by train to Pride events that will be taking place throughout the summer. C2C and Greater Anglia, working alongside Network Rail Anglia as part of the region's integrated railway, are supporting journeys to Pride festivals, marches and community events across the east of England. Stations serving key Pride destinations will help connect visitors with events taking place from June through to September. For Cambridgeshire, the calendar includes Cambridge Pride on Saturday, June the 13th, Peterborough Pride on Saturday the 18th of July, and Pride in Ely on Saturday the 8th of August, bringing thousands of people together to celebrate diversity, inclusion and community spirit. As part of Pride Month, stations, offices and depots across the region will be decorated with Pride bunting, flags and displays, while Network Rail Anglia will also adopt rainbow-themed branding to mark the occasion.
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2: A grey and damp start to Tuesday across Peterborough and Cambridgeshire before a mixed day of sunshine and showers. Some of those showers could be thundery. Highs of 21 degrees. That's the latest from the Boomerang Radio Newsroom. I'm Tom Green.
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4: Former England boss Kevin Keegan has revealed he has stage 4 cancer. His family said in January the ex-Liverpool and Newcastle player had been diagnosed with the disease. Some of the England squad have landed in Miami ahead of the World Cup. They'll spend 5 days getting used to the stifling heat. Temperatures at their Palm Beach training camp are expected to be more than 30 degrees Celsius. It's the start of a journey that England hopes finishes in glory on July the 19th by ending 60 years of disappointment and winning the tournament for the first time since 1966. Anthony Joshua is preparing to take on little-known Albanian Christian Prenger on July the 25th in his first appearance since surviving a car crash in Nigeria in December.
5: I've got full belief. I just know exactly what I need to do. I'm not worrying. I respect him. I respect every opponent. But when I look at myself, I know what I've got to do and I know I'm going to deliver.
4: And Serena Williams' comeback to tennis has been confirmed, with the 44-year-old playing doubles at the championships at Queen's Club next week.
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0: We obviously give you a chance to win with money in the music every day. There's chances to win as well. Cinema tickets, a pizza to share and a bottle of wine. How, I hear you ask? Well, hang on, I'll tell you in a few minutes.

just after 20 to 8 through Tuesday morning. It's Boomerang Radio with the Lightning Seeds and Change. Hughes Corporation and Rock the Boat before that. I mentioned just a few moments ago, we have more chances for you to win. Yes, we do. It's a pair of tickets up for grabs from Lulu's Outdoor Cinema Experience with the Crown Inn and Restaurant in Broughton. They have a 25-foot screen there throughout the summer showing different films each week. And every week we've got a pair of tickets, a pizza to share from Harry's wood-fired pizza trailer, and a bottle of wine up for grabs. This afternoon, be listening.

0: Listening to Des's afternoon show from 1 till 4. He'll give you that qualifying question again, and on Friday afternoon, once you're in the draw, at 3:30 Friday afternoon, he could do the draw and be sending you to this Saturday's film. So be listening. Des, this afternoon from 1 till 4 on the afternoon show, to win yourself a pair of tickets, a pizza to share from Harry's wood-fired pizza trailer, and a bottle of wine with Lulu's Outdoor Cinema Experience and the Crown Inn and Restaurant in Broughton. 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
0: Okay, we'll throw back to the 60s in just a few minutes with the chiffons. First, Sean, what's the latest on the roads and rail situation?
2: Main routes across Cambridgeshire all flowing nice and freely so far this morning. Lots of issues for the A1M. The A1 at Roxton has got narrow lanes on the approach for the Black Cat roundabout. No problems heading into the centre of Cambridge. Moving well for Huntingdon and for St Ives. Heading into Peterborough, the A15 inbound busy but moving. Lots of issues for the Nean Parkway. Whittlesea Road in Peterborough has got temporary lights in place because of gas main work. That's both ways at Sydney Road. Elsewhere, heading into March, 20-foot road is closed for roadworks between Hobbs Lot Bridge and 4 Friday Bridge. No issues for the A47, the approach for the Elmhall roundabout. And that's the latest on Cambridge's roads for Boomerang Radio. I'm Sean Moore.
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There are Hall & Oates and I Can't Go For That, No Can Do on Boomerang Radio, 10 to 8. Hello, morning. This is Chris Tibbles. In 20 minutes, 10 past 8, Bill will be talking to Rick Player. He's of Health Visit, talking about that new service and what it's all about. 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

Quo and rocking all over the world on Boomerang Radio, where the hits keep coming back. There is a brilliant exhibition coming to Peterborough Cathedral this summer. Whatever your age, if you're like me, a big kid, between the 18th of July and the 29th of August, there is an exhibition coming to the cathedral called Travelling Bricks. Basically, hundreds of thousands of Lego bricks with different models and scenes built by professionals, and then 200,000 Lego bricks for you and your family to play with. How about that?

0: and Stars after the update at 8, music from Earth, Wind and Fire and the Small Faces to play. Alan's been in touch. He said, have you got any more details about this Lego exhibition at Peterborough Cathedral? I would love to go and see this. Alan, yes, like I've said, the dates for this are July the 18th through until the 29th of August. So I think that is pretty much the 6-week school holidays. It's called Travelling Bricks. And if you want more details, head to the Peterborough Cathedral website, peterborough-cathedral.org.uk. I am going to try and organise an interview with Paul Stainton, the head of comms at Peterborough Cathedral, to try and get him on and talk about the event. It does look like being really good, doesn't it?
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0: Right, Sean, what's happening on the roads?
2: Main routes generally flowing well so far this morning. Lots of issues heading in towards East Centre at Peterborough. Wattlesea Road's got temporary lights in place. That's because of ongoing works for Sydney Road. A47, Wisbeach Bypass, busy but moving on the approach towards the Elmhall roundabout. In March, Queen Street, roadworks continue for Station Road. Lots of issues heading in towards St Ives. Generally moving well for Huntingdon for the A141. No problems for the A1M and moving well heading into the centre of Cambridge. A check on to public transport and no major problems to report. And that's the latest on Cambridge's roads for Boomerang Radio. I'm Sean Moore.
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7: The M11 was closed in both directions yesterday morning between Junction 9A and Junction 9 at the Stumpcross interchange following a serious collision involving a car and a motorbike. National Highways confirmed that their traffic officers were at the scene along with emergency services, including Cambridgeshire Police. There are 10-minute delays and 1 mile of congestion in both directions. Anyone with information about the collision has been asked to contact the police on 101. The full-scale cast of one of the largest animals ever to walk the earth will now remain in place throughout the summer. The magnificent Titanosaur was due to leave the cathedral on Sunday, but it will now remain in place for the summer months. On loan from London's Natural History Museum, it's enjoyed a hugely successful spring season and an overwhelming response from over 20,000 visitors. James Sidlow, the Reform UK councillor who was elected to represent the Ramsey and Bury ward on Cambridgeshire County Council in May last year, resigned on Friday, according to the authority's website. His departure leaves Reform with 7 councillors, but it's still the third largest party at the authority. It's expected that a by-election will now take place. Details of these will be announced in due course. And rail operators across the east of England are celebrating Pride Month by encouraging people to travel by train to Pride events that will be taking place throughout the summer. C2C in Greater Anglia, working alongside Network Rail Anglia as part of the region's integrated railway, are supporting journeys to Pride festivals, marches and community events across the east of England. Stations serving key Pride destinations will help connect visitors with events taking place from June through to September. For Cambridgeshire, the calendar includes Cambridge Pride on Saturday, June the 13th, Peterborough Pride on Saturday the 18th of July, and Pride in Ely on Saturday the 8th of August, bringing thousands of people together to celebrate diversity, inclusion and community spirit. As part of Pride Month, stations, offices and depots across the region will be decorated with Pride bunting, flags and displays, while Network Rail Anglia will also adopt rainbow-themed branding to mark the occasion.
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7: A grey and damp start to Tuesday across Peterborough and Cambridgeshire before a mixed day of sunshine and showers. Some of those showers could be thundery. Highs of 21 degrees. That's the latest from the Boomerang Radio Newsroom. I'm Tom Green.
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0: About 9 minutes after eight through your Tuesday morning, 2nd of June 2026. It's Boomerang Radio. Boomerang Breakfast on till 10. This is Chris Tibbles. That is Eddie Grant. And I don't want to dance. Bill, where are you today?
1: We're always talking about the old days. Do you remember the old days when you used to call for medical help and a doctor used to come along in the afternoon, the same day, sit down with you at your house and treat you? Write you a prescription, even if it was Christmas afternoon at 4 o'clock. Well, someone has actually started that service for Cambridgeshire and Lincolnshire. His name is Rick, and the organisation is called Health Visit. So, Rick, my first question is, what inspired you to start Health Visit?
2: I think, Bill, actually, like you say, it was, I remember as a child, GPs coming out to the house and, you know, the sort of comfort and the reassurance of that. I remember that with my family. And my background is a paramedic, not a doctor, but in recent years, paramedics, I think people are familiar with advanced nurse practitioners that work at a very high level in GP surgeries. And for about the last 6 years, that option's been available to paramedics. So there's now advanced paramedic practitioners who work just the same as nurses. So we are all on the level 7 pathway for the advanced clinical practice, so master's degree in advanced clinical work. So we're all prescribers and we all work in GP surgeries. And I just felt the GP surgeries are under such a lot of pressure. My view is that, you know, if somebody can pay a little bit towards the system to help and help relieve the pressure, then there may be a sort of borderline between sort of GP surgeries and pharmacy first, which we have now, to allow people to get home care for simple minor illness and minor injury. So we're not trying to be in competition with the GPs. In fact, we work with them and we encourage patients to let us liaise with their own GP. And we'll only treat, you know, conditions which are within our remit to do. But for those that want that service, we can come out for a reasonable cost, see people in their own home. So that's things like chest infections, urine infections, rashes, skin problems, infected bites, infected wounds, but not, and definitely not, things like central chest pain or acute shortness of breath. We're not an emergency service, but we are there for minor illness and injury.
1: How many of you in the team, Rick?
2: At the moment, it's primarily me in this area. We've got sort of five or six that are coming on board in the team. Obviously, there's quite a process involved in getting people on the team because we have to be Care Quality Commission registered, which we are now. But there's a process of onboarding practitioners and obviously insurance and confidentiality and things like that. But we've got about six ready to go, which is enough to cover the sort of area locally from probably up to as far as Stamford, up to sort of Cambridge and towns and villages in between. But the six people that we have got were all very willing, very excited by it. So I don't think there's a problem upscaling that, you know, as and when the service hopefully is needed and we get busy.
1: What do you see as your typical patients, Rick?
2: I think, really, it's people who probably know it's a sort of minor condition, but want the reassurance of face-to-face. I'm personally not a big believer in online medicine, because although it can serve its purpose, and it did during COVID, and protected practitioners as well as patients by doing it over the internet, there's certain nuances that you can miss. So if I had a child, for example, with a chest infection, I would want that chest listened to by a professional. I wouldn't be comfortable just getting antibiotics from an online service. So to answer your question, I think sort of working families with busy lives, they've got several kids, you know, maybe one of them works and has to commute to London, you know, somebody in the family is unwell, and it's a question of having somebody that will be able to come out on their schedule at a time that suits them and have a professional, you know, look and assessment of the patient, as I say, rather than online, to make sure that they're safe and to treat them if that's appropriate, or signpost them to a different service if it's not appropriate.
0: Thank you, Rick. Thank you, Bill. It's Boomerang Breakfast for Tuesday as we bring back local radio for Peterborough and Cambridgeshire, local conversations with local businesses and companies like you. 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

0: 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It's Boomerang Radio, where the hits keep coming back. That, the legendary Chuck Berry, and No Particular Place to Go.
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0: If you've got places you need to be this morning, Sean's got all the details to get you there safely.
2: Main routes generally flowing well so far this morning. Lots of issues heading in towards East Centre at Peterborough. Wattlesea Road's got temporary lights in place. That's because of ongoing works for Sydney Road. A47, Wisbeach Bypass, busy but moving on the approach towards the Elmhall roundabout. In March, Queen Street, roadworks continue for Station Road. Lots of issues heading in towards St Ives. Generally moving well for Huntingdon for the A141. No problems for the A1M and moving well heading into the centre of Cambridge. A check on to public transport and no major problems to report. And that's the latest on Cambridge's roads for Boomerang Radio. I'm Sean Moore.
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0: AC and the Sunshine Band, and that's the way I like it. It's Boomerang Radio. Good morning. Hello, Tuesday at 8:30. Tom has the latest news headlines for Peterborough and Cambridgeshire, and then we'll get the latest showbiz news, shall we?
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2: The M11 was closed in both directions yesterday morning between Junction 9A and Junction 9 at the Stump Cross interchange following a serious collision involving a car and a motorbike. National Highways confirmed that their traffic officers were at the scene along with emergency services, including Cambridgeshire Police. There are 10-minute delays and 1 mile of congestion in both directions. Anyone with information about the collision has been asked to contact the police on 101. The full-scale cast of one of the largest animals ever to walk the earth will now remain in place throughout the summer. The magnificent Titanosaur was due to leave the cathedral on Sunday, but it will now remain in place for the summer months. On loan from London's Natural History Museum, it's enjoyed a hugely successful spring season and an overwhelming response from over 20,000 visitors. James Sidlow, the Reform UK councillor who was elected to represent the Ramsey and Bury ward on Cambridgeshire County Council in May last year, resigned on Friday, according to the authority's website. His departure leaves Reform with 7 councillors, but it's still the third largest party at the authority. It's expected that a by-election will now take place. Details of these will be announced in due course. And rail operators across the east of England are celebrating Pride Month by encouraging people to travel by train to Pride events that will be taking place throughout the summer. C2C and Greater Anglia, working alongside Network Rail Anglia as part of the region's integrated railway, are supporting journeys to Pride festivals, marches and community events across the east of England. Stations serving key Pride destinations will help connect visitors with events taking place from June through to September. For Cambridgeshire, the calendar includes Cambridge Pride on Saturday, June the 13th, Peterborough Pride on Saturday the 18th of July, and Pride in Ely on Saturday the 8th of August, bringing thousands of people together to celebrate diversity, inclusion and community spirit. As part of Pride Month, stations, offices and depots across the region will be decorated with Pride bunting, flags and displays, while Network Rail Anglia will also adopt rainbow-themed branding to mark the occasion.
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2: A grey and damp start to Tuesday across Peterborough and Cambridgeshire before a mixed day of sunshine and showers. Some of those showers could be thundery. Highs of 21 degrees. That's the latest from the Boomerang Radio Newsroom. I'm Tom Green.
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4: Britain's Got Talent star Susan Boyle has revealed her latest project just days after unveiling a dramatic new look. The 65-year-old Scottish singer teased her comeback last week with photos on social media showcasing her glamorous new look. It consisted of a sleek blonde bob, sunglasses and a long brown fur coat. Charlie XCX has announced she will release her 7th studio album, Music, Fashion, Film this summer. The chart topper, known for songs including Boom Clap, I Love It and her Brat album, which sparked a cultural phenomenon, said the upcoming 11-track record will be released on July the 24th. And Dame Mary Berry has said that she and her family were so lucky to have had her late son William, who gave them a wonderful life. The TV cook and former Great British Bake Off judge, who's 91, lost her youngest son in a car accident in 1989 when he was just 19. Speaking to Fern Cotton on her Happy Place podcast, Dame Mary said keeping busy got her through the grief.
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0: We are half an hour away from 3 mystery years. Back in the day, back at 9 o'clock. First, to get you to school, college, or wherever you need to be this morning, let's have a sing-along.

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1: A47 Wisbeach Bypass, busy but moving on the approach for the Elmhall roundabout. Delays for the A47 coming from Thorney, it's a heavy eastbound before the A141. Into Peterborough, Whittlesea Road's got temporary lights in place at Sydney Road, that's because of ongoing repairs. A47 slow from Eye to the Paston Parkway, seeing delays there of around 10 minutes. Usual busy traffic heading in towards the centre of Cambridge, not seeing issues for Huntingdon, moving well there, and no problems for the A1M. Finally, a check on

0: 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And that's the latest on Cambridge's roads for Boomerang Radio.
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Michael Cimbello and Maniac on Boomerang Radio. I mentioned earlier that Peterborough Cathedral in the summer have the Travelling Lego Bricks exhibition coming to the cathedral. Throughout this next month or so, from tomorrow, they have the Longest Yarn 2. Now, if you've been to Peterborough Cathedral in the past and you've seen the Longest Yarn that they had a year or so ago, this is the follow-up. It's all about Britain at war, and the remarkable exhibition will feature 80 intricately crafted panels of woolen art, each one is a metre in length. It tells the story of life in Britain from the declaration of war on the 3rd of September 1939 right through to the 8th of May, VE Day, in 1945, plus the gang, 8 life-sized figures and poppy cascades as well. It is a ticketed event. You need to get your tickets from the cathedral, which is peterborough-cathedral.org.uk. But yeah, it starts tomorrow.

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And if you are within the area and have an event coming up, maybe a school fete through the summer, maybe an exhibition like the one at the cathedral I've just talked about a few moments ago that you want us to talk about, maybe you're in a band or you're a musician and you want us to plug your gig, well, you can contact us on studio@boomerangradio.co.uk. We will do that for you because it's all about being at the heart of the community for us. Proud to serve. That's what we are.

0: There is Phil Collins and Take a Look at Me Now, Against All Odds, on Boomerang Radio. After the update at 9, Boomerang Breakfast continues with 3 mystery years on Back in the Day. Talking Heads are going to kick us off.
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0: Get the news at 9 in just a moment. First, Sean, final check on the roads of the morning. What's happening?
2: A47 Wisbeach bypass. Busy but moving on the approach for the Elmhall roundabout. Delays for the A47 coming from Thorney. It's a heavy eastbound before the A141. Into Peterborough, Whittlesea Road's got temporary lights in place at Sydney Road. That's because of ongoing repairs. A47 slow from Eye to the Paterson Parkway. Seen delays there of around 10 minutes. Usual busy traffic heading in towards the centre of Cambridge. Not seeing issues for Huntingdon. Moving well there and no problems for the A1M. Finally, a check on to public transport. No issues to report. And that's the latest on Cambridge's roads for Boomerang Radio. I'm Sean Moore.
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7: The family of an 18-year-old who was stabbed to death with a ceremonial knife in Southampton have called for action to address what they're calling the national emergency of knife crime. Henry Nowak's killer, 23-year-old Vikram Digwa, was jailed for 21 years yesterday. Henry's father spoke outside the court.
8: Justice alone is not enough. We want to use Henry's heartbreaking story to make change for the better. We do not want his death to be used to create further division, hatred, or tension. We want his story to make our streets safer for everyone.
7: Russia have struck Ukraine with a large-scale attack overnight, killing at least 11 people. A number of buildings and civilian infrastructure were damaged across Kyiv, with explosions heard through most of the night and into the early morning. The first of 2 24-hour London Underground driver strikes have begun this morning. It follows failed last-minute talks to resolve a dispute over the working week. And Taylor Swift has confirmed that she's written an original song for the upcoming Toy Story 5. From Radio News Hub, I'm Frankie Hersein.
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7: Rain clearing in most parts, lingering in the far northeast though, but widespread showers later on, some heavy and thundery in places. Highs today of around 19 degrees Celsius in the south and slightly cooler elsewhere.
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0: minutes after nine on Boomerang Radio through Tuesday morning, 2nd of June 2026. Have you now arrived at work? Have you got your coffee or cup of tea to hand? Have you got the radio up nice and loud to try and work out the mystery years in question today on Back in the Day?
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3: 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Strike a pose. 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
0: So you've just heard Talking Heads and Once in a Lifetime, song one of the year today that kicks us off. The year that compact discs began to take over the mighty cassette tape and vinyl. MTV went on air for the first time. The first song to be played was Buggles' Video Killed the Radio Star, if you remember. Torvald and Dean won the European ice dancing title, and Prince Charles married Lady Diana Spencer on the 29th of July at St Paul's Cathedral. 700 million television viewers watched it around the world. But what is the year that those things were happening in the news and these songs were in the charts? Let me know. Studio at boomerangradio.co.uk. It's the first of three mystery years on B.

0: Stevens, and You Drive Me Crazy on Back in the Day through Tuesday, nearly 13 minutes after 9. Tim's in Stilton. Tim says, I reckon 1979, you are well out. Couple of years, in fact, not just the one. Have another go. I will tell you, it's the year that Muhammad Ali finally retired with a career record of, wait for this, 55 wins, just 5 defeats. It was also the year that Peter Sutcliffe, the Yorkshire Ripper, was caught and imprisoned for life for 13 counts of murder. But what was the year?
1: Climbing.
0: This was in the charts.
1: Climbing,
0: Cool and the Gang.
1: Climbing.

0: the last of the five songs on Boomerang Radio has brought back some happy memories for Alison in Peterborough. She's contacted to say, wow, haven't heard that for years. Loved Susan Fassbender and Twilight Cafe back in the day. Thank you for playing it, but I haven't a clue as to what the year is. I know it's early 80s. Yeah, you're right. 1981 was the year that that song came out. And whilst that song was in the charts, films that were being shown back in 1981, amongst others, Raiders of the Lost Ark, Any Which Way You Can, The Cannibal Run, and the James Bond film For Your Eyes Only as well. So there you are. That's the first mystery year today on Back in the Day. There are five more songs from our second year to play in 60 seconds.
1: Boomerang.
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0: before you go, there's something I want you to have.
1: Oh, it's beautiful. But wait a minute, isn't this?
0: Yeah, yes it is.
1: But I thought the old lady dropped it into the ocean in the air.
0: Well, baby, I went down and got it.

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0: So what do you reckon this year is then? It was the year that an Enigma machine was stolen from Bletchley Park Museum. Do you remember that in the news? It was also the year that Charlie Cray, one of the infamous Cray brothers, died in a hospital on the Isle of Wight aged 73 after suffering a heart attack in Parkhurst Prison. If you're a Chelsea fan, you'll remember that Chelsea beat Aston Villa 1-0 to win the last FA Cup final at Wembley Stadium before the old stadium was closed in the October of the year and rebuilt to what we now know as the new Wembley Stadium. What is the year though? Have a think about it. Get in touch. studio@boomerangradio.co.uk. While you do, let's get Top Loader on. 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
2: Here we go.

Nina Marlin and Sitting Down here, Boomerang Radio, where the hits keep coming back. We are in the second of 2 years as part of Back in the Day today. But what is the year that we are looking at this time around? Simon in St Ives. Hello, mate. Hope you're okay. You've said, I reckon it's 1999. If I give you the news that despite beating Germany, England were eliminated in the group stages after 2 defeats at Euro, then you'll probably get the year. You were worn out, mate. Have another go. Studio at boomerangradio.co.uk. What do you reckon? 2 still to play. S Club 7 on the way after this little earworm from Kylie. Spinning around on Boomerang.

0: S Club 7 and Reach wrapping up the second of three mystery years today on Back in the Day. I mentioned then that the England football team were eliminated in the group stage after two defeats, despite beating Germany in the group stages. Simon's been back on. He said, I know the year now. It's the year 2000, isn't it? Alice in Saffron Waldron also in touch today to say, yes, year 2000. I remember these songs. I was at college when they were being played. Now, my oldest's at college studying beauty and hairdressing. Well, it all comes around, doesn't it? Yeah. There is another mystery year in just a moment as we head back to the 1970s. But what year?
1: Boomerang.
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0: Nearly 9:47 across Peterborough and Cambridgeshire, Tuesday morning. It's Boomerang Radio, Dan Hartman, and this is it. I tell you what it is.
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0: So Dan Hartman then, the first of five to play for the final mystery year of the morning on Back in the Day, the year when the first Garfield comic strip debuted in American newspapers. Public service strikes in the UK caused major disruption to all services, and after nearly 30 years, the original Volkswagen Beetle stopped production, having manufactured 20 million cars. What do you reckon this final year is? 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

0: They only had four songs in the UK Top 40. Their biggest, Airport, earlier in our mystery year, in the August of the year. That is Forget About You from the Motors on Boomerang Radio's Back in the Day. What year do you reckon it is then? Well, hello to Tim. Tim's been on. He's in Ely this morning, said, I reckon it's 1975. Tim, you're wrong. We are in the year that Britain launched the Motability Scheme to provide cars for disabled people. And Argentina, here's a clue, Argentina won the World Cup. Also, at the flicks, you could have been watching Jaws 2, National Lampoon's Animal House, and One Saturday Night Fever. Does that help? Get in touch. 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
1: Would

0: love that. There are Queen and the song that almost... well, I'll tell you a story another day, but that is the song that got me into radio, pretty much. Bicycle Race wrapping up the mystery year of 1978. Thank you if you got in touch today for either of the 3 years. We will have three more tomorrow morning from nine as Back in the Day returns on Boomerang Breakfast. Right, Bill here with Boomerang Brunch after 10. The Beatles, Alice Moyet and London Beat all to play. Have yourself a great Tuesday. I'll see you tomorrow.
1: Boomerang.
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4: The family of 18-year-old Henry Novak, who was stabbed to death with a ceremonial knife, are calling for urgent action to tackle knife crime. 23-year-old Vikram Digwa is now serving a life sentence. He told police that he'd been the victim of racist abuse before the stabbing. The prosecution say that was a wicked lie. Henry's father, Mark, spoke outside the court.
5: There is no moment where the pain stops. There is no moment where the Henry shaped hole in our family is filled. We will carry his grief every single day for the rest of our lives. But today matters. Today, Henry was believed.
4: The body of an 11-year-old boy has been recovered after he went into a river in South Yorkshire. Mackenzie Swift had last been seen entering the River Don on Saturday evening. At least 11 people are now confirmed to have been killed after Russia launched a massive attack on Ukraine. President Volodymyr Zelensky had been warning that Russia were planning to ramp up their attacks. And a mother of two who blacked out every time she ate has now been treated thanks to a landmark medical trial. From Radio News Hub, I'm Frankie Hersine.
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4: Widespread showers, sometimes heavy and even thundery at times, particularly on the south coast and the far north. Drier across some eastern and central parts with highs of 19 degrees Celsius.

Many thanks to Chris Tibbles for the last 4 hours of Boomerang Breakfast. Bill Hensley here with you until 1 o'clock with Boomerang Brunch and some great music like this one from ABBA.

his keep coming back. Here's something for you to sing along to from the 80s.

0: Well, what special day is it today? It's Republic Day in Italy. It marks the 1946 referendum that abolished the monarchy and created the Italian Republic. David Soul is next with Silver Lady.
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0: It's Edward Elgar's birthday today, born this day in 1857, and he composed the Pomp and Circumstance March. It's always heard every year at the last night of the proms. You probably know it as Land of Hope and Glory. Susie Quattro is coming up next with Can the Can.
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It's Tony Hadley's birthday today as well. Born this day in 1960. Who is Tony Hadley? He's the lead singer with Spandau Ballet for hits like True and Gold, which is what we're going to play now. But before fame, he worked as a machine operator in London and nearly became a lorry driver. Well, I never.

0: Well, on this day in 1967, there was an album released, in America anyway, later in the UK, but it's widely considered to be one of the most influential albums ever. That's next, after the news.
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7: The family of an 18-year-old who was stabbed to death with a ceremonial knife in Southampton have called for action to address what they call the national emergency of knife crime.
8: We need real solutions. We need investment in prevention. We need stronger action on the sale, the ownership, and carrying of all knives. And as this case so painfully demonstrates, we need common sense applied to our laws.
7: That's the father of Henry Novak speaking after 23-year-old Vikram Digwal was jailed for 21 years. Henry had been accused of racism, although that was found not to be true. Search teams have recovered the body of an 11-year-old boy who went missing in the River Don in South Yorkshire. Mackenzie Swift was last seen entering the water on Saturday evening. Former SNP chief executive Peter Murrell has returned to court this morning, a week after admitting to embezzling £400,000 of the party's money. Prosecutors laid out the facts of the case. And Taylor Swift's confirmed she's written an original song for the upcoming Toy Story 5. From Radio News Hub, I'm Frankie Hersine.
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7: Widespread showers, sometimes heavy and even thundery at times, particularly on the south coast and the far north. Drier across some eastern and central parts with highs of 19 degrees Celsius.

Welcome along to the second hour of Boomerang Brunch with me, Bill Hensley, with you till 1 o'clock. And I said just before the break about the most influential albums ever released. It was, of course, Sgt. Pepper's Lonely Hearts Club Band. And many radio stations played the whole album uninterrupted because listeners demanded it. How about that? I bet that wouldn't happen nowadays.

0: Well, I've got a very funny story to tell you about that song. A friend of mine called Chris Arms sadly passed away a couple of years ago, worked with me on another radio station, and we put on an event at the Hinchinbrook Performing Arts place. I forget the proper name of it, but he mimed to that song on stage, and Sex Bomb, and a lady came out of the side from behind the curtains and walked up to him and took his belt off his trousers and put it round his neck and started moving it from one side to the other. And I thought, that's good, very, very good. And I said to him afterwards, who was that woman? I didn't know she was part of the act. He said, I don't know.
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The very lovely Kylie Minogue, and I Should Be So Lucky. Now, on this day in 1981 was the launch of Donkey Kong, the Nintendo game. Do you remember that? That made Mario a bit of a star. He was simply known earlier on as Jumpman, and I think they made the right decision by changing the name.

Hello there. How do you spend your Saturday evenings? Well, here's a question. Do you enjoy classic soul? I'm talking the 60s, the 70s, the 80s. I'm talking Motown, Northern, and the sound of Philadelphia. If the answer's yes, that's great. Join me, Andy, from 6 to 9 p.m. for Soul Dance Saturday here on Boomerang Radio.

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Well, the reason I played Little Red Corvette a bit earlier on was the fact that Prince performed his first UK show on this day in 1981 at the London Lyceum Theatre, and he didn't return to perform in Britain for another 5 years. And then he changed his name to that thing that you couldn't pronounce. Very, very strange.

0: Well, that's it from me for another hour. I'll be back just after the news with Wham. They were at number one on this day in 1984 with Wake Me Up Before You Go-Go. And that's next.
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5: Watchdog investigators will meet the family of murder victim Henry Novak after outrage over his treatment by police officers as he lay dying. The 18-year-old was stabbed to death with a ceremonial knife. His murderer, 23-year-old Vikram Digwa, told police that he'd been the victim of racist abuse before the stabbing. Here's Reform UK leader Nigel Farage.
6: Henry's family have responded to this in just the most extraordinarily dignified way. But I suggest the rest of us respond to this with pure rage.
5: Next, Lord Peter Mandelson should never have been appointed as ambassador to the US. Well, that's what Yvette Cooper has said. It comes a day after the government released a second tranche of more than 1,000 pages of documents. And the Princess of Wales is to join the King and Queen at a cancer charity reception this evening. Kate, who revealed she was in remission at the start of last year, will appear at the Royal Gathering in honour of Cancer Research UK. That's the latest Radio News Hub. I'm Tanita Sims.
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8: This What Matters to You Day. New research from St. Christopher's Hospice reveals what people say matters most in their final moments. Helena Talbot Rice from the charity explains.
9: 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At St. Christopher's Hospice, we want to change how people think about hospices and end of life. So this global What Matters to You Day, we're asking you to think about what matters to you and to ask those close to you.
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5: There's widespread showers, sometimes heavy and even thundery at times, particularly on the south coast. Drier across some eastern and central parts with highs of 19 degrees Celsius.

Welcome along to the third and final hour for today, with me, anyway, Boomerang Brunch, with you till 1 o'clock. It's Paul Jackson tomorrow, I'm back Thursday, then Joe on Friday. Now, I did mention earlier red E-types and red Corvettes, but the other car I would love is a red 1965-1966 Mustang. Here's Wilson Pickett.

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2: So I've been away a week and this is still not gone. 50 quid up for grabs on Bits and Pieces. Who do you reckon is in this short clip?
0: Bits and Pieces.
2: Let me give you the rules again then. There are five songs diced up in 5 seconds. All of those songs from different decades. We know the Kinks and Dedicated Follower of Fashion is in there from the 1960s. And we know Gina G and Ooh Ah Just a Little Bit is in there from the 1990s. But who else? We need the 70s, the 80s and the early 2000s. Can you get them from this?
0: Bits and Pieces.
2: 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So, Bits and Pieces. I'm going to be nice. I'm going to play that clip once more.
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0: I don't think I've done a number one on this day yet, have I today? I'm all over the place with my script today. But what was number one on this day in 1962? It was the velvet voice of Ray Charles. And that's next.
1: Boomerang.
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3: Strikes by London Underground drivers are to go ahead today after talks failed to resolve a dispute over the working week. Members of the Rail, Maritime and Transport Union will walk out today and Thursday, causing huge disruption to tube services. The two sides met for several hours on Monday, but the talks ended without any resolution. Activity across UK factories grew at the fastest pace for 4 years last month, despite pressure from soaring inflation, according to new figures. The S&P Global UK Manufacturing PMI survey, watched closely by economists, showed a reading of 53.9 in May, up slightly from 53.7 in April. Any reading above 50 indicates that activity is growing. And house prices softened in May, with the first monthly dip in property values recorded so far this year, according to an index. The average UK house price dipped by 0.6% month-on-month in May, the first month-on-month fall since a 0.3% decrease in December 2025, according to Nationwide Building Society.
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Well, the most famous historical event on the 2nd of June, I've not mentioned yet because it was towards the bottom of my playlist. But in 1953, how could anyone forget the coronation of Queen Elizabeth II? I think the longest reigning queen in the UK, but ever. The coronation took place in Westminster Abbey, of course, and it was the first British coronation to be televised, attracting an estimated 27 million UK viewers, despite many families not even having a television. Right, what have we got next? Oh, one of my all-time favourites from the album The Best of the Beach Boys, Barbara Ann. That's next.

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0: Another birthday for you, born this day in 1977, Zachary Quinto. I've never heard of Zachary Quinto, but evidently he's famous for playing Spock in the Star Trek films. Never a patch on Leonard Nimoy, eh?
1: Chaka Khan, Chaka Khan, Chaka Khan, Chaka Khan.

Well, we don't normally play rap on Boomerang Radio, where the hits keep coming back, but that was a hit. Coolio and Gangster's Paradise, and quite a catchy little tune as well. What?

0: And that is it from me for today. I'm off to get some lunch, not sure what to have today, and that'll probably be the biggest decision of my day. But I hope you have a lovely day. I'm not back till Thursday morning with Boomerang Brunch, bright and early at 10. Paul Jackson with you tomorrow for Boomerang Brunch. What have we got next? Staying Alive from the Bee Gees and Super Trooper from ABBA with Des Barber. Thanks for your company. Bye-bye.
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4: Watchdog investigators will meet the family of murder victim Henry Novak after his treatment by police officers after he was stabbed. The 18-year-old was stabbed to death with a ceremonial knife. His murderer, 23-year-old Vikram Digwa, told police that he'd been the victim of racist abuse before the stabbing. His family have apologised to Henry's family and for bringing the Sikh community into disrepute. Here's the Reform UK leader, Nigel Farage.
5: The values and standards of living in a free country where everybody is judged equally before the law have been trashed and thrown away.
4: At least 11 people are now confirmed to have been killed after Russia launched an overnight attack on Ukraine. A number of civilian infrastructure was targeted. Ukrainian President Volodymyr Zelensky had been warning that Russia were preparing to ramp up their attacks. And the government has signed up to a legal target to cut the UK's planet heating emissions by 87%. By 2040. Well, that's what Ed Miliband has announced. That's the latest from Radio News Hub. I'm Tanita Sims.
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4: There's widespread showers, sometimes heavy and even thundery at times, particularly on the south coast. Drier across some eastern and central parts with highs of 19 degrees Celsius.
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0: It's the Fabulous ABBA Super Stripper. Here we are. It's Tuesday afternoon. Des here with you through till four. And of course, the first hour of this programme is always a bit of fun for you. It's the mystery voice. So all you got to do is play along for fun and tell me, who do you think it is today?
1: My faith in man has resurrected a little bit more, just with the idea that big business went with what was right.

0: Everything Changes, take that. And if you missed the mystery voice just a few minutes ago, here it is for you now. Just tell me who you think it is.
1: My faith in man has resurrected a little bit more, just with the idea that big business went with what was right.

0: Mark King on the vocals, level 42 there, Running in the Night. Come back in just a moment. We've got the Kingsmen and Shy Lights there next.
1: Boomerang.
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0: That's Marilyn McCoo and Billy Davis Jr. and You Don't Have to Be a Star. Now, coming up in the final hour of today's programme, we've got the question for you to win from the Crown Inn and Restaurant in Broughton. Lulu's Outdoor Cinema Experience are showing Aliens this Saturday. And to beam the chance of winning a pair of tickets to the film, a pizza to share, of course, and a bottle of wine, can't be bad. You've got to answer a simple question, which I'll give you, like I say, in the final hour of today's programme. And then what I'll do is I'll pick out a lucky winner on Friday for that pair of tickets, etc. Okay, all you got to do then is send your answer in to us and I'll give you the full details when we do the question a bit later. Now, it's time for today's entertainment news.
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2: Britain's Got Talent star Susan Boyle has revealed her latest project just days after unveiling a dramatic new look. The 65-year-old Scottish singer teased her comeback last week with photos on social media showcasing her glamorous new look. It consisted of a sleek blonde bob, sunglasses and a long brown fur coat. Charlie XCX has announced she will release her seventh studio album, Music, Fashion, Film, this summer. The chart topper, known for songs including Boom Clap, I Love It and her Brat album, which sparked a cultural phenomenon, said the upcoming 11-track record will be released on July the 24th. And Dame Mary Berry has said that she and her family were so lucky to have had her late son William, who gave them a wonderful life. The TV cook and former Great British Bake Off judge, who's 91, lost her youngest son in a car accident in 1989 when he was just 19. Speaking to Fern Cotton on her Happy Place podcast, Dame Mary said keeping busy got her through the grief.
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0: Pet Shop Boys, it's a sin. Well, it's a sin if you don't get the answer of the mystery voice today, because I think it's pretty easy, but there you go. It's all down to you guys. Last chance if you haven't heard it yet. Who do you think it is today?
1: My faith in man has resurrected a little bit more, just with the idea that big business went with what was right.

0: as the Cheeky Chappy, Mr. Williams, of course, with Rock DJ. And coming back in just a moment or two, we have got for you Gladys Knight and the Pips, the Empress of Soul, and Marmalade, they're next.
1: Boomerang.
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0: Boomerang Radio on Tuesday afternoon. It's Des here, keeping you company through till 4. And we're doing the reveal now of the mystery voice today. Let's see if you got the right answer. First of all, let's play it again.
1: My faith in man has resurrected a little bit more, just with the idea that big business went with what was right.
0: Did you get the answer today? Like I said, I thought it was pretty easy today. It was, in fact,

0: Swinging blue jeans, hippie hippie shake, and we'll be shaking our hippies and come back after the news with the number twos at two. That's two songs that didn't get to number one, and they're next.
1: Boomerang.
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7: Watchdog investigators will meet the family of murder victim Henry Nowak after outrage over his treatment by police officers as he lay dying. The 18-year-old was stabbed to death with a ceremonial knife. His murderer, 23-year-old Vikram Digwa, told police that he'd been the victim of racist abuse before the stabbing. Here's Reform UK leader Nigel Farage.
8: Henry's family have responded to this in just the most dignified way. But I suggest the rest of us respond to this with pure rage.
7: The family of Vikram Digwa have apologised to Henry's family for the pain caused. Sir Kenny Dalglish has revealed he's undergoing treatment for cancer. The 75-year-old former Scotland Celtic and Liverpool great was moved to issue a statement after mistakenly posting on social media. And the Princess of Wales is to join the King and Queen at a cancer charity reception this evening. Kate, who revealed she was in a remission at the start of last year, will appear in honour of Cancer Research UK. And that's the latest from Radio News Hub. I'm Tanita Sims.
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7: There's widespread showers, sometimes heavy and even thundery at times, particularly on the south coast. Drier across some eastern and central parts with highs of 19 degrees Celsius.
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0: And our number twos at two start today back in May 1962 with Bruce Chanel.

So over the years, there's been one or two reincarnations of that song, of course, but there's the original, and probably the best, I think. 1962, May of that year, it was number two, Hey Baby, for Bruce Chanel. And moving on to April 1979 now, this is M with Pop Music at Boom.

0: According to Cyndi Lauper, girls just want to have fun. Is that right? Well, okay, after the break we come back, we've got Pink and we've got a song by Terry Jacks, which I haven't heard in yonks, and that's next.
1: Boomerang.
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First play for me, that's Pink and A Million Dreams. And we had before that Terry Jacks, the song I haven't heard in ages, like I said, Seasons in the Sun from 1973. Now this is the Who, My Generation.

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Des here playing for you S Club 7, but don't tell anybody, will you? I'll bring it all back for you. Now, when I come back, it'll be time for our 23 Soul.

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2: 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This is I Dig Your Axe.

First choice for me today, one of the all-time classics, I think. The OJ's there, and I dig your act. And my second choice is this one from Lou Johnson and his Magic Potion. Oh,

That's the two tunes today on the 23 Soul Spot. You had Lou Johnson with his Magic Potion there, and before that, the OJ's I Dig Your Act. You can have your two played. All you got to do is email them to studio@boomerangradio.co.uk. 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
1: Ladies and gentlemen, this is Captain Tobias Wilcock welcoming you aboard Coconut Airways Flight 372 to Bridgetown, Barbados. We will be flying at an height of 32,000 feet and at an airspeed of approximately 600 miles per hour. Refreshments will be served after takeoff. Kindly fasten your safety belts and refrain from smoking until the aircraft.

0: Oh, yes, I remember Captain Tobias Wilcox very well there. Typically Tropical and Barbados. Love to go there at this one. Anyway, when I come back, it'll be the final hour of the show. Your chance to win those two tickets to Lulu's Outdoor Cinema Experience, of course. And, well, we've got some great music lined up when we come back. I've got for you Daryl Hall and John Oates and Roy Orbison. Next.
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5: The Home Secretary, Shabana Mahmood, says the murder of Henry Nowak was an evil act.
6: They deserve answers. They deserve answers in particular about what happened on that awful night and the actions of the police officers who arrived on the scene.
5: The 18-year-old student was handcuffed as he lay dying after being fatally stabbed by a Sikh man. The killer of finance student Nowak, 23-year-old Vikram Digwa, told police that he'd been the victim of a racist attack. Mahmood says we cannot allow the murder of Henry to turn communities against one another. Next, Southampton owner Dragan Solak says he will not sack head coach Tonda Ekit. That's despite the club being thrown out of the Championship playoffs over Spygate. And the government has launched a consultation on plans to end exploitative zero-hour contracts. They say it will help deliver reforms to benefit more than 18 million workers who face uncertainty over their weekly hours and earnings. That's the latest from Radio News Hub. I'm Tanita Sims.
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8: This What Matters to You Day. New research from St. Christopher's Hospice reveals what people say matters most in their final moments. Helena Talbot Rice from the charity explains.
9: 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At St. Christopher's Hospice, we want to change how people think about hospices and end of life. So this global What Matters to You Day, we're asking you to think about what matters to you and to ask those close to you.
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5: Showers easing this evening, but a few continuing overnight. Clear spells developing for a time, but further rain reaching western parts. Lows of 11 degrees Celsius.
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Do you know two of the greatest songwriters of all time, I reckon, there? Daryl Hall and John Oates and Rich Girl. So now it's turn for Gloria Estefan, and here's another tune I haven't heard for a little while. This is Get On Your Feet.

0: There's Little Johnny Moore, of course, the lead vocals of the Drifters UK, as they were at the time, and I had the pleasure of interviewing him many years ago, in fact, just before he passed away. He was a lovely, lovely fella. So, come back in just a moment. We have got for you Elvis Costello and his Attractions, and Martha Reeves and her Vandellas. They're next.
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Elvis Costello and his attractions, and every day I write the book. So it's almost time for you to answer a question, of course. The question is all about the Lulu's Outdoor Cinema Experience, which is at the Crown Inn and Restaurant in Broughton. Now, they'll be showing Aliens this Saturday, the 6th of June, to be in with the chance of winning a pair of tickets to the film, a pizza to share, and a bottle of wine. All you've got to do is answer this simple question. And it's this. Aliens, if you are a believer, are from space. But where has NASA, within the last week, said that they would like to build a permanent lunar base? That's your question. Now, if you think you do know the answer, all you got to do is send your answer along with your name and address to studio@boomerangradio.co.uk. Now, you've got to do this before 3 p.m. on Friday, and then I'll draw the lucky winner at just around about 3:30. Okay? 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

Hi, this is Chris Tibbles inviting you to join me weekday mornings between 6 and 10 for Boomerang Breakfast with the Cresset Peterborough. I've got a Start Your Day survey, a chance to win 50 quid on Bits and Pieces at 7.15. 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

0: It's Womack and Womack and Love Wars. And coming back, we've got for you Fontella Bass and Thin Lizzy. They're next.
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There's a song still very popular today at the soul gigs I do around, Fontella Basque and Rescue Me. Now, on the other hand, we've got John Waite now. This is Missing You.

0: if you ever get the chance or the opportunity to go and see Lionel Richie live on stage, don't miss it, honestly. That's all I can say for you. There he was with My Destiny. Before that, the Four Tops going local in Acapulco. And that's it for me for today. Back again with you tomorrow. Pete T on the highway home. He's next. And I'll see you again tomorrow at 1 o'clock.
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4: The M11 was closed in both directions yesterday morning between Junction 9A and Junction 9 at the Stump Cross interchange following a serious collision involving a car and a motorbike. National Highways confirmed that their traffic officers were at the scene along with emergency services, including Cambridgeshire Police. There are 10-minute delays and 1 mile of congestion in both directions. Anyone with information about the collision has been asked to contact the police on 101. The full-scale cast of one of the largest animals ever to walk the earth will now remain in place throughout the summer. The magnificent Titanosaur was due to leave the cathedral on Sunday, but it will now remain in place for the summer months. On loan from London's Natural History Museum, it's enjoyed a hugely successful spring season and an overwhelming response from over 20,000 visitors. James Sidlow, the Reform UK councillor who was elected to represent the Ramsey and Bury ward on Cambridgeshire County Council in May last year, resigned on Friday, according to the authority's website. His departure leaves Reform with 7 councillors, but it's still the third largest party at the authority. It's expected that a by-election will now take place. Details of these will be announced in due course. And rail operators across the east of England are celebrating Pride Month by encouraging people to travel by train to Pride events that will be taking place throughout the summer. C2C and Greater Anglia, working alongside Network Rail Anglia as part of the region's integrated railway, are supporting journeys to Pride festivals, marches and community events across the east of England. Stations serving key Pride destinations will help connect visitors with events taking place from June through to September. For Cambridgeshire, the calendar includes Cambridge Pride on Saturday, June the 13th, Peterborough Pride on Saturday the 18th of July, and Pride in Ely on Saturday the 8th of August, bringing thousands of people together to celebrate diversity, inclusion and community spirit. As part of Pride Month, stations, offices and depots across the region will be decorated with Pride bunting, flags and displays, while Network Rail Anglia will also adopt rainbow-themed branding to mark the occasion.
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4: Any showers should move away this evening to leave a dry and clear night across Peterborough and Cambridgeshire with lows of 12. Wednesday will be another day of sunshine and showers. That's the latest from the Boomerang Radio Newsroom. I'm Tom Green.
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0: Tuesday afternoon here on Boomerang Radio with me, PT. That is Hot Chocolate, and it started with a kiss. Oh, that sounds like a good start to the show, doesn't it? Next up is Tom Jones, and it's not unusual.
1: It's not

0: Dedicate that to anybody that's tried to do some gardening today. Yeah, it's not been margarita time, I can assure you of that. Anyway, how are you doing, guys? Right, that was Status Quo. It's time for us to just...
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2: Main routes across Cambridgeshire, busy but moving on the speed sensors. Usual busy traffic for the A47 Wisbeach bypass, looking heavy on the approach towards the Elmhall roundabout. Into March, 20-foot road, roadworks continue between the A141 and Elm Road. So there's a closure in place there. Busy into Peterborough for the A15 inbound, delays also for the Lincoln Parkway. Whittlesea Road's got temporary lights in place for Sydney Road. That's because of ongoing roadworks. Not seen issues heading in towards the centre of Huntingdon. Generally moving well for Cambridge, and no issues for the A1M. And that's the latest on Cambridge's roads. 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

Beach Boys for you, and I Can Hear Music, which is a good idea being on the radio, I think, anyway, just in case we're sounding a little bit different, because every so often we can go out here and it's all echoey, and then we're back in here. It's not a studio environment. I've been moved out of the main studio because the plasterers have been in there, and when I popped back last night to have a look what was going on, there was about 10 of those dirty dust sheets all wrapped over the equipment, and I thought, this ain't going to work, is it, really? Anyway, so I'm out. I'm into what could be best is described as the corridor, really, I reckon. Yes, only

0: Bryan Adams and Everything I Do For You, 22.5 or just thereabouts. I think it's time.
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1: Busy traffic for the A47 Wisbeach bypass. Looking heavy on the approach towards the Elmhall roundabout. Into March, 20-foot road. Roadworks continue between the A141 and Elm Road. So there's a closure in place there. Busy into Peterborough for the A15 inbound. Delays also for the Lincoln Parkway. Whittlesea Road's got temporary lights in place for Sydney Road. That's because of ongoing roadworks. Not seeing issues heading in towards the centre of Huntingdon, generally moving well for Cambridge, and no issues for the A1M. And that's the latest on Cambridge's roads. For Boomerang Radio, I'm Sean Moore.
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On a Tuesday evening, lazy Sunday afternoon, small faces for you there. And I did say that move studio, it's kind of interesting, right? Because if I come away from the mic and I go over here, it's all echoey. Yeah, because it's not a studio environment. But I was watching YouTube, I think it was about two to three weeks ago, and it was on about the Thunderbirds. And you know how they recorded all those Thunderbirds in like what was an industrial unit, and how they got away with the sound effects and their recording of the voices. They had two painter's trestles with a dust sheet over the top, and they got away with it. So I kind of think with a cushion and a few bits and pieces, we'll get away with it as well.

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1: Alida Adams there on Boomerang Radio. Gonna get here. Well, I'm gonna try anyway.
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1: 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What's happening out there on those roads?
3: Main routes busy but moving on the speed sensors. The A47 busy but moving on the approach towards the Elmhall roundabout at March. Roadworks continue for Queen Street for Station Road. Busy into Peterborough for the A15 inbound at Rivergate. It's also looking heavy for the Nene Parkway towards Flatton Parkway at the Hampton roundabout. Elsewhere for Peterborough, Whittlesea Road's got temporary lights in place at Sydney Road. That's because of gas main work. Busy into Cambridge, Trumpington Road and the High Street, slow moving with delays of up to 15 minutes. Elsewhere it's busy but moving into Huntingdon for the A141. And that's the latest on Cambridge's roads. For Boomerang Radio, I'm Sean Moore.
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9: The M11 was closed in both directions yesterday morning between Junction 9A and Junction 9 at the Stump Cross interchange following a serious collision involving a car and a motorbike. National Highways confirmed that their traffic officers were at the scene along with emergency services, including Cambridgeshire Police. There are 10-minute delays and 1 mile of congestion in both directions. Anyone with information about the collision has been asked to contact the police on 101. The full-scale cast of one of the largest animals ever to walk the earth will now remain in place throughout the summer. The magnificent Titanosaur was due to leave the cathedral on Sunday, but it will now remain in place for the summer months. On loan from London's Natural History Museum, it's enjoyed a hugely successful spring season and an overwhelming response from over 20,000 visitors. James Sidlow, the Reform UK councillor who was elected to represent the Ramsey and Bury ward on Cambridgeshire County Council in May last year, resigned on Friday, according to the authority's website. His departure leaves Reform with 7 councillors, but it's still the third largest party at the authority. It's expected that a by-election will now take place. Details of these will be announced in due course. And rail operators across the east of England are celebrating Pride Month by encouraging people to travel by train to Pride events that will be taking place throughout the summer. C2C and Greater Anglia, working alongside Network Rail Anglia as part of the region's integrated railway, are supporting journeys to Pride festivals, marches and community events across the east of England. Stations serving key Pride destinations will help connect visitors with events taking place from June through to September. For Cambridgeshire, the calendar includes Cambridge Pride on Saturday, June the 13th, Peterborough Pride on Saturday the 18th of July, and Pride in Ely on Saturday the 8th of August, bringing thousands of people together to celebrate diversity, inclusion and community spirit. As part of Pride Month, stations, offices and depots across the region will be decorated with Pride bunting, flags and displays, while Network Rail Anglia will also adopt rainbow-themed branding to mark the occasion.
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9: Any showers should move away this evening to leave a dry and clear night across Peterborough and Cambridgeshire with lows of 12. Wednesday will be another day of sunshine and showers. That's the latest from the Boomerang Radio Newsroom. I'm Tom Green.
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you to there and Pride in the Name of Love here on Boomerang Radio. The hits just keep coming back. My name is Pete T. It's so great to have you along. You're on the highway home. Now, all right, this is a bit like, to be honest with you, it's like a wedding. Yeah, we've got the Peterborough guys on one side and the New Cambridge guys on the other side. Nobody knows anybody, so you know, I'm stood here in the middle, as I said, like in a wedding, trying to keep the bride's family and the groom's family dancing at the same time. But you know, it works, because once the music starts, everyone's on the same dance floor. So whether you're listening on the Peterborough DAB or joining us for the first time on the Cambridgeshire DAB, welcome to the family. Oh, it's this guy again. He's going to do this, isn't he? Go on. Yeah, it's Roy Orbison. He does Carry On. Only the Lonely on Boomerang Radio. So nice to have your company.

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0: Gabrielle there and Dreams. And just in case you haven't heard of the Bits and Pieces competition, we've got Chris in the studio at the moment that's going to explain all about it.
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3: So I've been away a week and this is still not gone. £50 up for grabs on Bits and Pieces. Who do you reckon is in this short clip?
1: Bits and Pieces.
3: 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There are 5 songs diced up in 5 seconds. All of those songs from different decades. We know The Kinks and Dedicated Follower of Fashion is in there from the 1960s. And we know Gina G and Ooh Ah Just a Little Bit is in there from the 1990s. But who else? We need the 70s, the 80s and the early 2000s. Can you get them from this?
1: Bits and Pieces.
3: 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I'm going to be nice. I'm going to play that clip once more.
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0: with me, Pete T, Boomerang Radio, playing those hits again. That's Billy Joel and Moving Out Today. Anthony's song, by the way, just in case you didn't follow that earlier bit. It's time for us to head out.
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2: With the latest on the roads for Cambridgeshire, I'm Sean Moore. Usual busy traffic for the centre of Cambridge. It's slow for Trumpington Road and the High Street. Seeing delays there of around 10 to 15 minutes. Busy heading into Huntingdon for the A141. Elsewhere, heading into Peterborough, Whittlesea Road's got temporary lights in place. That's for gas main work at Sydney Road. Busy for the A15 inbound. Also seeing the usual delays too for the Neen Parkway. A47 Wisbeach Bypass. There's queues on the approach towards the Elmhall roundabout. Seeing delays out of around 10 minutes, and a check on to public transport. No issues to report. And that's the latest on Cambridge's roads for Boomerang Radio. I'm Sean Moore.
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0: That's Whitney Houston and Saving All Your Love For Me here on Boomerang Radio, where the hits just keep coming back and we're doing it for you. Yeah, absolutely. We're going to head towards Tom now for the local news and weather.
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2: The M11 was closed in both directions yesterday morning between Junction 9A and Junction 9 at the Stumpcross interchange following a serious collision involving a car and a motorbike. National Highways confirmed that their traffic officers were at the scene along with emergency services, including Cambridgeshire Police. There are 10-minute delays and 1 mile of congestion in both directions. Anyone with information about the collision has been asked to contact the police on 101. The full-scale cast of one of the largest animals ever to walk the earth will now remain in place throughout the summer. The magnificent Titanosaur was due to leave the cathedral on Sunday, but it will now remain in place for the summer months. On loan from London's Natural History Museum, it's enjoyed a hugely successful spring season and an overwhelming response from over 20,000 visitors. James Sidlow, the Reform UK councillor who was elected to represent the Ramsey and Bury ward on Cambridgeshire County Council in May last year, resigned on Friday, according to the authority's website. His departure leaves Reform with 7 councillors, but it's still the third largest party at the authority. It's expected that a by-election will now take place. Details of these will be announced in due course. And rail operators across the east of England are celebrating Pride Month by encouraging people to travel by train to Pride events that will be taking place throughout the summer. C2C and Greater Anglia, working alongside Network Rail Anglia as part of the region's integrated railway, are supporting journeys to Pride festivals, marches and community events across the east of England. Stations serving key Pride destinations will help connect visitors with events taking place from June through to September. For Cambridgeshire, the calendar includes Cambridge Pride on Saturday, June the 13th, Peterborough Pride on Saturday the 18th of July, and Pride in Ely on Saturday the 8th of August, bringing thousands of people together to celebrate diversity, inclusion and community spirit. As part of Pride Month, stations, offices and depots across the region will be decorated with Pride bunting, flags and displays, while Network Rail Anglia will also adopt rainbow-themed branding to mark the occasion.
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2: Any showers should move away this evening to leave a dry and clear night across Peterborough and Cambridgeshire with lows of 12. Wednesday will be another day of sunshine and showers. That's the latest from the Boomerang Radio Newsroom. I'm Tom Green.
0: Thank you there, Tom. Looking out at the blue skies, I'd prefer the heat that we had a few weeks ago, but the garden needs it anyway. Right, so we're on the way to the Peter T. Tea Time tune in a few moments' time. We stop off at the sports news desk to find out what's happening there.
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4: Marco Silva will leave his role as Fulham head coach this summer. Silva's been at the club for 5 years, making him the third longest serving boss in the Premier League. He says Fulham will always be in his heart. Next, Sir Kenny Dalglish has revealed he's undergoing treatment for cancer. The 75-year-old former Scotland great issued a statement after mistakenly posting on social media. Southampton owner Dragan Solak says he will not sack head coach Tonda Eckert, despite the club being thrown out of the Championship playoffs over Spygate. Eckert himself has also spoken on the club's official social media platforms to say sorry.
5: Hold my hand up, because as a head coach, I am responsible. I am responsible for everything that has happened in this football club. I am responsible for everything that has happened in my coaching staff.
4: And in tennis, Marta Kostyuk has reached her first major semi-final at the French Open, beating Alina Svitolina in 3 sets.
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0: kind of a wild song, isn't it? Good driving song, I kind of guess. So if you're driving home tonight, enjoy that. That's Blur and Girls and Boys. Right, for the Peter T Tea Time tune today, it goes out to Sandy in Elton near Peterborough. She said, I heard that song a few weeks ago that you played. I really enjoyed it. Didn't hear the whole song, but tonight, with a cup of tea, I kind of enjoyed it. So there you go, Sandy. Well done, you. Right, so let's now head out to the Cambridgeshire Roads and see what Sean's got for us.
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2: With the latest on the roads for Cambridgeshire, I'm Sean Moore. Usual busy traffic for the centre of Cambridge. It's slow for Trumpington Road and the High Street. Seen delays there of around 10 to 15 minutes. Busy heading into Huntingdon for the A141. Elsewhere, heading into Peterborough, Whittlesea Road's got temporary lights in place. That's for gas main work at Sydney Road. Busy for the A15 inbound. Also seeing the usual delays too for the Neen Parkway. A47 Wisbeach bypass. There's queues on the approach towards the Elm Hall roundabout. Seen delays out of around 10 minutes, and a check on to public transport. No issues to report. And that's the latest on Cambridge's roads for Boomerang Radio. I'm Sean Moore.
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0: John Sicada there, and just another day here on Boomerang Radio, where the hits just keep coming back. And on the show, in about half an hour's time, we'll be going back to your youth. Do you remember when you used to have 12-inch vinyl records? There were all sorts of funny colours, and good as well. On the big drive home tonight, we're going to be playing one live here in the studio. But before that, let's just pop out and see what's happening on the Cambridgeshire roads with Sean.
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2: With the latest on the roads for Cambridgeshire, I'm Sean Moore. Usual busy traffic for the centre of Cambridge. It's slow for Trumpington Road and the High Street, seeing delays there of around 10 to 15 minutes. Busy heading into Huntingdon for the A141. Elsewhere, heading into Peterborough, Whittlesea Road's got temporary lights in place. That's for gas main work at Sydney Road. Busy for the A15 inbound, also seeing the usual delays too for the Neen Parkway. A47 Wisbeach Bypass, as queues on the approach towards the Elm Hall roundabout, seen delays there of around 10 minutes. And a check on to public transport, no issues to report. And that's the latest on Cambridge's roads for Boomerang Radio. I'm Sean Moore.
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7: The M11 was closed in both directions yesterday morning between Junction 9A and Junction 9 at the Stump Cross interchange following a serious collision involving a car and a motorbike. National Highways confirmed that their traffic officers were at the scene along with emergency services, including Cambridgeshire Police. There were 10-minute delays and 1 mile of congestion in both directions. Anyone with information about the collision has been asked to contact the police on 101. The full-scale cast of one of the largest animals ever to walk the Earth will now remain in place throughout the summer. The magnificent Titanosaur was due to leave the cathedral on Sunday, but it will now remain in place for the summer months. On loan from London's Natural History Museum, it's enjoyed a hugely successful spring season and an overwhelming response from over 20,000 visitors. James Sidlow, the Reform UK councillor who was elected to represent the Ramsey and Bury ward on Cambridgeshire County Council in May last year, resigned on Friday, according to the authority's website. His departure leaves Reform with 7 councillors, but it's still the third largest party at the authority. It's expected that a by-election will now take place. Details of these will be announced in due course. And rail operators across the east of England are celebrating Pride Month by encouraging people to travel by train to Pride events that will be taking place throughout the summer. C2C and Greater Anglia, working alongside Network Rail Anglia as part of the region's integrated railway, are supporting journeys to Pride festivals, marches and community events across the east of England. Stations serving key Pride destinations will help connect visitors with events taking place from June through to September. For Cambridgeshire, the calendar includes Cambridge Pride on Saturday, June the 13th, Peterborough Pride on Saturday the 18th of July, and Pride in Ely on Saturday the 8th of August, bringing thousands of people together to celebrate diversity, inclusion and community spirit. As part of Pride Month, stations, offices and depots across the region will be decorated with Pride bunting, flags and displays, while Network Rail Anglia will also adopt rainbow-themed branding to mark the occasion.
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7: Any showers should move away this evening to leave a dry and clear night across Peterborough and Cambridgeshire with lows of 12. Wednesday will be another day of sunshine and showers. That's the latest from the Boomerang Radio Newsroom. I'm Tom Green.
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0: 10cc and Dreadlock Holiday on Boomerang Radio. Now, every so often I say we're going to go out on the roads with Sean, and I had somebody that contacted me and said, what does Sean look like? We'll look out for him. He don't physically go out, he just does a lot of research on the roads and knows what's going on. A few years ago, I used to work in a radio station, and there was a guy called Jim Warwick. He was the engineer, lovely guy, really was, and he was a pilot, and every so often, he'd chirp into the show. He'd say, by the way, Pete, there's a big accident on the A1. And I'd say, how's that then, Jim? How do you know that? He said, I'm just flying above it now. So he was like the eye in the sky. We haven't, poor old Sean hasn't got an aeroplane. No, he's desk bound, but he does a good job.
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2: With the latest on the roads for Cambridgeshire, I'm Sean Moore. Usual busy traffic for the centre of Cambridge. It's slow for Trumpington Road and the High Street. Seeing delays there of around 10 to 15 minutes. Busy heading into Huntingdon for the A141. Elsewhere, heading into Peterborough, Whittlesea Road's got temporary lights in place. That's for gas main work at Sydney Road. Busy for the A15 inbound. Also seeing the usual delays too for the Neen Parkway. A47 Wisbeach Bypass. There's queues on the approach towards the Elm Hall roundabout. Seeing delays out of around 10 minutes, and a check on to public transport. No issues to report. And that's the latest on Cambridge's roads for Boomerang Radio. I'm Sean Moore.
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0: song there by the Pointer Sisters called Slow Hands. Now, if you're into collecting records or you want to pick up a few of the original tracks that we play here on Boomerang Radio, then why don't you go down to the Peterborough Record Fair? And that's the George Alcott Centre, Whittlesea Road, Peterborough, P28QS. It's on this Sunday from 11 a.m. till 3 p.m. Free entry and free parking. Sunday the 7th of June, just remember that. 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We head towards Tom now for the local news and weather.
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2: The M11 was closed in both directions yesterday morning between Junction 9A and Junction 9 at the Stump Cross interchange following a serious collision involving a car and a motorbike. National Highways confirmed that their traffic officers were at the scene along with emergency services, including Cambridgeshire Police. There are 10-minute delays and 1 mile of congestion in both directions. Anyone with information about the collision has been asked to contact the police on 101. The full-scale cast of one of the largest animals ever to walk the earth will now remain in place throughout the summer. The magnificent Titanosaur was due to leave the cathedral on Sunday, but it will now remain in place for the summer months. On loan from London's Natural History Museum, it's enjoyed a hugely successful spring season and an overwhelming response from over 20,000 visitors. James Sidlow, the Reform UK councillor who was elected to represent the Ramsey and Bury ward on Cambridgeshire County Council in May last year, resigned on Friday, according to the authority's website. His departure leaves Reform with 7 councillors, but it's still the third largest party at the authority. It's expected that a by-election will now take place. Details of these will be announced in due course. And rail operators across the east of England are celebrating Pride Month by encouraging people to travel by train to Pride events that will be taking place throughout the summer. C2C and Greater Anglia, working alongside Network Rail Anglia as part of the region's integrated railway, are supporting journeys to Pride festivals, marches and community events across the east of England. Stations serving key Pride destinations will help connect visitors with events taking place from June through to September. For Cambridgeshire, the calendar includes Cambridge Pride on Saturday, June the 13th, Peterborough Pride on Saturday the 18th of July, and Pride in Ely on Saturday the 8th of August, bringing thousands of people together to celebrate diversity, inclusion and community spirit. As part of Pride Month, stations, offices and depots across the region will be decorated with Pride bunting, flags and displays, while Network Rail Anglia will also adopt rainbow-themed branding to mark the occasion.
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2: Any showers should move away this evening to leave a dry and clear night across Peterborough and Cambridgeshire with lows of 12. Wednesday will be another day of sunshine and showers. That's the latest from the Boomerang Radio Newsroom. I'm Tom Green.
0: Thank you there, Tom. Great. Right. OK, we've got a lot of things to do in a short period of time, so we better get on with it. We'll be heading across to the entertainment news in a few moments' time, and then after that, the big drive home tonight is the 12-inch vinyl.
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4: Welsh actor Owen Rhys Davies, best known for his roles in Twin Peaks, The Return and The OA, has been remembered as a remarkable talent after his death at the age of 44. The news was shared by his family, who says Davies died suddenly, naturally and peacefully. He was best known for playing Agent Wilson in the reboot of The Twin Peaks, which aired in 2017. Next comedian Bobby Davro has urged men to get their prostates examined after revealing his cancer diagnosis. The impressionist and TV star says he cried with relief when he learned it was not terminal. He's encouraged men to get a PSA test, which is used to screen for prostate cancer. The newest season of Love Island has started. Maya Jama has given the first Love Island bombshells the secret task of dumping one boy and one girl from the villa for any reason they like. The reality dating show returned to screens yesterday, with 12 eager singletons entering the villa.
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0: Donna, some of that. She's going to do. Are you finished? It's my turn. Okay, Donna, that'll do you. Big one, yes, that's the big drive home here on Boomerang Radio, where the hits just keep coming back, the 12-inch vinyl. And if you've got a particular 12-inch vinyl that you want to hear on the radio, then just send it across to a studio at boomerangradio.co.uk and we'll make sure we get it on the, well, on the turntable for you. Anyway, let's head out towards Sean to see what's happening on the Cambridgeshire roads.
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2: With the latest on the roads for Cambridgeshire, I'm Sean Moore. Usual busy traffic for the centre of Cambridge. It's slow for Trumpington Road and the High Street, seeing delays there of around 10 to 15 minutes. Busy heading into Huntingdon for the A141. Elsewhere, heading into Peterborough, Whittlesea Road's got temporary lights in place. That's for gas main work at Sydney Road. Busy for the A15 inbound. Also seeing the usual delays too for the Neame Parkway. A47 Wisbeach Bypass. There's queues on the approach towards the Elm Hall roundabout, seeing delays there of around 10 minutes, and a check on to public transport. No issues to report. And that's the latest on Cambridge's roads for Boomerang Radio. I'm Sean Moore.
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And that big 60s number for you there, Spencer Davis Group, and somebody help me out. Now, you can help me out, by the way. Right, every morning I go to the coffee bar and I sit there and I listen to the conversations that have been had by various people within the room. Lots of people like you to know what they're talking about. Some people just talk away without ever bothering anybody. But this guy this morning, he was having a bit of a rant about his friend mentioned about the Luna. I think he'd been watching something on YouTube, and basically this guy said, if you think that the Americans back in the day went all the way to the moon in a bean can and got back, then you're stupid. And anyway, a lot of people was joining in this conversation, and it was interesting. I kept quiet, just out of the way. If you've got a comment on that, that would be interesting. studio@boomerangradio.co.uk, and in the subject bar, just put PT, and you can join in on that conversation. I'll see what happens tomorrow. There's always a conversation in a coffee bar, I can assure you of that. Big one from Boogie Nights, Heatwave.

0: That's Phil Collins and Something Happened on the Way to Heaven. Good. That's a good thing, isn't it? Okay, then let's head out towards Sean for the last time tonight. Then we go on to Gavin, who's on your radio just after the top of the hour.
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2: With the latest on the roads for Cambridgeshire, I'm Sean Moore. Usual busy traffic for the centre of Cambridge. It's slow for Trumpington Road and the High Street. Seen delays there of around 10 to 15 minutes. Busy heading into Huntingdon for the A141. Elsewhere, heading into Peterborough, Whittlesea Road's got temporary lights in place. That's for gas main work at Sydney Road. Busy for the A15 inbound. Also seeing the usual delays too for the Neame Parkway. A47 Wisbeach bypass as queues on the approach towards the Elm Hall roundabout. Seen delays there of around 10 minutes, and a check on to public transport. No issues to report. And that's the latest on Cambridge's roads for Boomerang Radio. I'm Sean Moore.
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8: Home Secretary Shabana Mahmood says the murder of Henry Novak was an evil act.
9: They deserve answers. They deserve answers in particular about what happened on that awful night and the actions of the police officers who arrived on the scene.
8: The 18-year-old student was handcuffed as he lay dying after being fatally stabbed by a Sikh man. Mahmood says we cannot allow the murder of Henry Novak to turn communities against one another. Andy Burnham has signalled he could bring in a 10-year plan to renationalise the water industry, saying reform is needed to put the public interest first. It comes as South West Water Limited has been handed a record fine of almost £2 million for supplying water unfit for human consumption after a parasitic outbreak in Devon. And Alexander Zverev cemented his status as French Open favourite by ruthlessly ending the challenge of teenager Rafael Hodar. Zverev dispatched of his young opponent, easing to a 7-6, 6-1, 6-3 victory. From Radio News Hub, I'm Johnny Holmes.
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8: Showers easing this evening, but a few will continue overnight, mainly across the north and west. Clear spells developing, but further rain reaching western parts by dawn. Lows of 12 degrees.

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1: 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I'm Ma Baker. 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

the MMR Baker on Boomerang Radio. This is the evening show with me, Gavin, until 9, and we are doing the 70s at 7. Hope you've had a lovely day. This is a good song. Bob Seger and Hollywood Nights on Boomerang Radio. 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

0: final song on the 70s at 7 tonight, Patrick Hernandez and Born to Be Alive. We'll do the 70s at 7 tomorrow night on the show. 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Thank you very much for getting in touch. 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

Who and Substitute on Boomerang Radio, where the hits just keep on coming back. Gavin on the evening show until 9, then you get Lazy B. Don't forget to wake up with Chris Tibbles on Boomerang Breakfast tomorrow from 6. 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

George Harrison, My Sweet Lord on Boomerang Radio, where the hits just keep on coming back. Hello to Helen in Hampton in Peterborough. Thank you very much for getting in touch. Listening through the app tonight, this is for you, Jane Wiedlin and Rush Hour.

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1: When I first saw you, I saw love. 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

0: Chic and Good Times on Boomerang Radio. So we've got the 88 coming up next, Madonna on the way, and a really good song from Peter Cetera.
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4: Keir Starmer said he felt sick watching footage of police handcuffing student Henry Novak as he lay dying, but he warned against using the case to stir division and urged respect for Novak's family.
5: They don't want this whipped up, and Nigel Farage is completely wrong to use this to try and create division. He would be wrong in any circumstances, but when Henry's family are saying, please don't do that, it's our son.
4: Southwest Water Limited has been handed a record fine of almost £2 million after a parasitic outbreak in Devon. Meanwhile, Makerfield candidate Andy Burnham has signalled he could bring in a 10-year plan to renationalise the water industry. A British couple jailed on spying charges in Iran have lost an appeal against their convictions. Craig and Lindsay Foreman were handed a 10-year prison sentence in February after being convicted of espionage, which they both deny. And the King, Queen and Princess of Wales have arrived at a reception marking the 125th anniversary of a cancer charity. From Radio News Hub, I'm Johnny Holmes.
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4: Showers easing this evening, but a few will continue overnight, mainly across the north and west. Clear spells developing, but further rain reaching western parts by dawn. Lows of 12 degrees.

Gavin with you on the evening show until 9, then you get Lazy B on the late show. More music like that, nice and chilled after 9 here at Boomerang Radio. Whitney Houston, Didn't We Almost Have It All? Big hit in 1987, and this was a big hit for Wham!

0: final song on the 80s at 8 tonight, Jermaine Stewart, and We Don't Have to Take Our Clothes Off to Have a Good Time. The 80s at 8 returns tomorrow on the show. A big announcement on the Boomerang Breakfast with Chris Tibbles on Monday, yesterday morning. We are now on DAB across Cambridge. You can get us nice and clear in your ear holes on DAB in Cambridge. If you're not getting us, retune, rescan your DAB radio and you should get us nice and clear in Cambridge on DAB.
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Supremes, I'm going to make you love me on Boomerang Radio, where the hits just keep on coming back. A few events to tell you about across Cambridgeshire this weekend. Strawberry Fair this Saturday at Midsummer Common in Cambridge, always a big annual event in the heart of Cambridge. Going to be great fun for all the family. And also Sunday, open mic night at the Brewery Tap in Peterborough. That starts at 6. 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

0: the revitalized Kate Bush and Running Up That Hill, thanks to Stranger Things on Boomerang Radio. Got a great song from the Beatles coming up next on Boomerang Radio.
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She's Always a Woman on Boomerang Radio. 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Yes, you can get us on DAB in Cambridge. And Joanne is loving Boomerang Radio. And because of that, we're going to play you a song. This is Patrick Swayze and She's

0: So thank you very much for listening to the evening show tonight. I'm back tomorrow between 7 and 9. Lazy B is coming up next with the latest show on Boomerang Radio. I shall chat to you tomorrow evening.
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7: So Keir Starmer has said he felt sick watching footage of police handcuffing student Henry Novak as he lay dying.
8: I have seen the body cam footage. It's harrowing. And I have to say, as a father of a 17-year-old, I felt sick watching it.
7: The Prime Minister said there needs to be an examination into how accusations of racism informed the police's decision-making in the case. The family of a British couple jailed in Iran on spying charges say they have lost an appeal against their convictions. Craig and Lindsay Foreman were jailed while travelling through Iran during an around-the-world trip by motorcycle. The pair have always denied the espionage charges. Andy Burnham has signalled he could bring in a 10-year plan to renationalise the water industry. It comes as South West Water Limited has been handed a record fine of almost £2 million after a parasitic outbreak in Devon. And Liverpool have opened talks with Andoni Iraola about becoming their new head coach. From Radio News Hub, I'm Johnny Holmes.
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7: Showers will ease overnight, but across the north and west they will persist. Clear spells developing for a time, but further rain reaching western parts by dawn. Lows of 12 degrees.

It's LB back in his rightful home, Late Night Boomerang Radio. Thank you to Andy for covering the show last night. I'm back and I'm proud and I'm relaxed and ready to go and recharged.

0: So we played Madonna, Crazy For You, The Bangles, Tracy Chapman, Whitney Houston, and that was Tapao, Heart and Soul. The Late Show, hello, how are you, how was your day? It's a mix-up. I've been travelling across the area today, and it's been rainy, and then there was hail, then there was sun, and then I got home, and it's been a lovely, gorgeous evening. Hope you're ready to chill.
1: Boomerang.
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3: 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Just £5. Your Saturday nights reimagined under the

All the usual shenanigans on the show. We'll do our survey set in a second. Plenty of juicy gossip, loads of great love songs, and some friendly banter too. Our survey said, ding! Young people are more likely to do this than older people in the summer. What is it? That's a weird one, isn't it? Young people are more likely to do this than older people in the summer. What is it? I will give you the answer before the end of the show.

0: I nearly didn't make it to the show tonight. I was travelling the A52 near Sleaford, and the hub or something off the tyre or something came out the back of a truck and came bouncing towards me as I was driving here tonight. It almost didn't happen, but we made it. Lovely summer's evening. Just played Phil Collins. On the way in just a second, Jealous Guy, Roxy Music at Boomerang.
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0: Dua Lipa has married the actor they reckon could be the next James Bond, Callum Turner. They had a very low-key ceremony today. They've been together more than 2 years. They tied the knot at the old Marylebone Town Hall in London on Sunday. Photographs showed Lipa in a white skirt suit with a wide-brimmed hat and matching white gloves and high heels. And Turner wore a dark blue suit. We'll have some gossip about Tom Hanks and Toy Story in a bit as well, if you're interested.
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0: We're going to be talking Tom Hanks in the second hour of the show. And do you remember a long time ago when life was better in the good old days?
1: Boomerang.
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4: Keir Starmer has said he felt sick watching footage of police handcuffing student Henry Novak as he lay dying, but he warned against using the case to stir division and urged respect for Novak's family.
5: They have been through the most awful experience. They don't want this whipped up. Nigel Farage is completely wrong to use this to try and create division. He would be wrong in any circumstances. But when Henry's family are saying, please don't do that, it's our son.
4: The way successive governments have made changes to the terms and conditions of some student loans has been described as sneaky. Sir Philip Ogre, chairman of the Ogre Review into Higher Education Funding, told MPs changes were made in an almost sneaky way. The former SNP chief executive Peter Murrell has returned to court a week after admitting to embezzling £400,000 of the party's money. Murrell will be sentenced later this month. And the King, Queen and Princess of Wales have arrived at a reception marking the 125th anniversary of a cancer charity. From Radio News Hub, I'm Johnny Holmes.
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4: Showers will ease overnight, but across the north and west they will persist. Clear spells developing for a time, but further rain reaching western parts by dawn. Lows of 12 degrees.

0: Showbiz news and gossip at The Late Show with LB. US actor Tom Hanks has said the latest Toy Story film highlights children's addiction to screens, an issue that he says strikes terror into his heart. It's number 5, isn't it? I can't believe it. You know what? Quite sadly and embarrassingly, I've not seen any of the Toy Story films. We're on the 5th installment of the animated franchise. It's Woody, Buzz and Jesse threatened by a new frog-like tablet known as the Lily Pad, which captivates the children's hearts and souls. Hank said the cast related to the storyline because he
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0: Look down, look up, glued to their phones. I don't know when it's out, but it'll be good, won't it? In the meantime, I'll try and watch the old ones, okay?

0: If you get stressed out, I'll give you some tips how to get over it. With something that you've got at home, you don't have to look very far. Also, when you go on holiday, do you pack anything weird? We'll talk about that. I pack way too much for a start. We'll talk about that in a bit as well. And it's official. Life really was better in the good old days, according to a survey. Over half of people over 50 reckon that life in the past was better than today. Compared to 19% who think the present day is best. 7 in 10 people think that the past was better. There was not so much traffic on the roads. What 68% say? Things used to be built to last back in the day. Having the freedom to go out and play at an early age and the fact that people had more respect for each other features highly on the list of things which were better many, many years ago.
1: Boomerang.
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Beautiful South in just a second. More community news and information with LB at the Late Show. Strawberry Fair is happening this June the 6th. The Midsummer Common. We'll see you there, maybe. Explore all the different stages. 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

0: Sam Brown and Stop. Before that, The Beautiful South. If you like Billy Ocean, one of his biggest hits called Suddenly plays very, very shortly. When you go on holiday, are you like me? Do you pack everything? I think I'm a little bit obsessed because I've even got a mini kettle in my luggage now. But apparently it seems that some of us are packing the air fryer in their suitcase when we go away. Some travellers also take food and drinks such as gravy and iron brew. That's a weird mix, isn't it? Other home comforts which topped the list were a portable washing machine. Marmite was among the top three packed items, as well as OXO cubes and pot noodles. What about you?
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0: 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Let's kick off the third hour. We'll come back in a second with Cyndi Lauper.
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6: So Keir Starmer has said he felt sick watching footage of police handcuffing student Henry Novak as he lay dying.
7: I have seen the body cam footage. It's harrowing. And I have to say, as a father of a 17-year-old, I felt sick watching it.
6: The Prime Minister said there needs to be an examination into how accusations of racism informed the police's decision-making in the case. The family of a British couple jailed in Iran on spying charges say they have lost an appeal against their convictions. Craig and Lindsay Foreman were jailed while travelling through Iran during an around-the-world trip by motorcycle. The pair have always denied the espionage charges. Andy Burnham has signalled he could bring in a 10-year plan to renationalise the water industry. It comes as South West Water Limited has been handed a record fine of almost £2 million after a parasitic outbreak in Devon. And Liverpool have opened talks with Andoni Iraola about becoming their new head coach. From Radio News Hub, I'm Johnny Holmes.
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6: Showers will ease overnight, but across the north and west they will persist. Clear spells developing for a time, but further rain reaching western parts by dawn. Lows of 12 degrees.

Have you got a song which makes you think of your youth when you was at school? The next tune, I thought I'd share this with you, is Paul Young, Wherever I Lay My Head. I think it's from an album called Parlez Vous, or No Parlay. And this girl fancied me, called Sarah. Sarah George, that was her name. I've just named her, I've shamed her. And then she gave me her scarf, and I wore it to school. And I didn't know she had a boyfriend. The boyfriend found out. Anyway, there were tears before bedtime. Shocking behaviour from a very young LB. And also this hour we are talking about getting stressed out and how I can help you with that, okay? All coming up.

0: Sade and UB40 on the way at your late show, Boomerang Radio. Next time you're feeling a little bit stressed, don't reach for the bottle of wine or any other bottle, actually. Spend time with a dog, preferably your own dog, but I can rent you mine. Unless you're a postman, of course. A dog's enthusiasm is infectious, and spending time with them leaves us feeling more relaxed, more optimistic, and less preoccupied with everyday worries. It's true. I've been away for a few days. I couldn't wait to come home and give my dog a hug. A survey of dog owners also found that walking the dog is the best quality time that we can get, beating family meal times and even holidays.
1: Boomerang.
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0: The St Ives Carnival and Music Festival is at Hillrise Park on the 11th and 12th of July. 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It's a famous one. 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
1: This Romeo is bleeding.

0: Just one cornetto. You know what I mean? It's been voted the catchiest advertising jingle of all time. 45% of you say it pops up in our heads, even when we don't want it to. The survey says we spend around 58 minutes a week with a jingle that's stuck in our head, which equates to a staggering 2 days of the year. What's more, it takes us an average of 17 minutes to stop humming along or singing a catchy tune. Also, we always talk about food on the show, so we might as well go the whole hog. We'll eat nearly 70,000 snacks in our lifetime, the studies revealed. We'll enjoy 21 nibbles between meals every week. That is rude. That's 1,100 a year. But 43% of the items we eat are not as healthy as they could be. Are you guilty of this? The most common things we snack are biscuits, slices of toast and chocolate bars. Amongst healthier items such as fresh berries. Well, that doesn't happen, does it?
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Don't forget the heat is coming back. I know it feels like we've got a nice little breather. Temperature's down to, I don't know, about 20 today, wasn't it? It was very relaxing, very nice. Do you remember the 30 degree blast we had only a few days ago? The Met Office has told us, well, it could be on the way back, even though it's a little bit cooler at the moment. Do you have any thunder and lightning as well? I had some on the motorway today. But they're hinting at another big jump from around the 11th of June. Temperatures climb back towards 30 degrees in the south, mid-high 20s stretching right from Yorkshire. Some charts even show deep red zones across England, Wales, Scotland and Ireland. Basically, everywhere is going to be running hotter than it should be for mid-June.

0: Let's tie up some loose ends here. Young people are more likely to do this than older people in the summer. Our survey said young people are more likely to do this than older people in the summer. The answer, regularly wear sun cream. Oh, we're safety guys, aren't we? We're safety guys these days. That's it. Chris is back first thing in the morning. Some lovely tunes through the night, though. But from me, none night.
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6: Keir Starmer has said he felt sick watching footage of police handcuffing student Henry Novak as he lay dying, but he warned against using the case to stir division and urged respect for Novak's family.
7: They have been through the most awful experience. They don't want this whipped up. Nigel Farage is completely wrong to use this to try and create division. He would be wrong in any circumstances. But when Henry's family are saying, please don't do that, it's our son.
6: The way successive governments have made changes to the terms and conditions of some student loans has been described as sneaky. Sir Philip Ogre, chairman of the Ogre Review into Higher Education Funding, told MPs changes were made in an almost sneaky way. The former SNP chief executive Peter Murrell has returned to court a week after admitting to embezzling £400,000 of the party's money. Murrell will be sentenced later this month. And the King, Queen and Princess of Wales have arrived at a reception marking the 125th anniversary of a cancer charity. From Radio News Hub, I'm Johnny Holmes.
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6: Showers will ease overnight, but across the north and west they will persist. Clear spells developing for a time, but further rain reaching western parts by dawn. Lows of 12 degrees.

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5: So Keir Starmer has said he felt sick watching footage of police handcuffing student Henry Novak as he lay dying.
6: I have seen the body cam footage. It's harrowing. And I have to say, as a father of a 17-year-old, I felt sick watching it.
5: The Prime Minister said there needs to be an examination into how accusations of racism informed the police's decision-making in the case. The family of a British couple jailed in Iran on spying charges say they have lost an appeal against their convictions. Craig and Lindsay Foreman were jailed while travelling through Iran during an around-the-world trip by motorcycle. The pair have always denied the espionage charges. Andy Burnham has signalled he could bring in a 10-year plan to renationalise the water industry. It comes as South West Water Limited has been handed a record fine of almost £2 million after a parasitic outbreak in Devon. And Liverpool have opened talks with Andoni Iraola about becoming their new head coach. From Radio News Hub, I'm Johnny Holmes.
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